From the Three Sisters from Monterrey, Mexico, The Warning, officially coming out in August, their fifth studio album, and they got a lot more press over the last couple months, because they were out with Youngblood as direct support, and he's one of the hottest dudes in rock right now. Not saying I think he's hot, I'm saying hot when it comes to his music, but dude is a rock star, I will give him that. Here's The Warning with Kerosene, it's Well Rock.

business. We know times are tough for some people with money, so we're always here to help out, and we want to help you out. Nothing to hate about here. 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See you want to check out. All right, this next band we're going to be hearing a lot from, and they're going to be joining us for a very special night. That's all I can say right now. It's New Rock Discovery on Will Rock. This is Backhand Blue with Grow a Pair.

0: 95 War Rocks Elwood here, and before we get into the big holiday next week, I would love for you to come on by to the 95 War Rocks studios on Wednesday, July 1st, starting at 2 p.m. for another Studio East live performance. 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That's right, two bands, two performances, and 95 War Rock hookups. 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All your details, 95warrock.com. 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

Yeah, thank God we're not in the eye of any storms right now. We've had enough of those already. Latest track from Five Finger Death Punch on Will Rock. It's Elwood hanging out with you for just a little bit longer. Don't forget, tonight, the legend, Lou Brutus, takes over with Hard Drive from 8 to 10. And Full Metal Jackie brings the heavy. If you love metal like I do, no one does it better than Jackie. 10 to midnight tonight. 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

Maynard James, Keenan, and Tool. I really like that new song they did. A Perfect Circle, his other band, Starless. I love that. All right, it's Elwood. That's going to do it for me today, but I'll be back tomorrow rocking you in the afternoon, and I'll have more chances for you to win a copy of Metallica's Reload Remaster on vinyl. And, of course, we'll be settling in to the holiday week as we get ready to celebrate 250 years of America with a big 4th of July weekend. And, yes, we will be back with the Will Rock Block Party. And then on top of all that, put it on the calendar for Wednesday. Join me at 2 p.m. for a Studio East performance. Join me at the big stage just outside the Will Rock Studios in Gurney Mills at the G-Spot and get to know the next big names in rock as they strip it down and do it acoustic. So we proudly welcome in my good friends from Seattle, Moon Fever and Dead Sugar. If you missed them the last time they were here, the lead singer's voice is just, you ever hear somebody sing, you just get like flown away to another place. It's mesmerizing. That's what she's like. So join me on Wednesday, absolutely free, 2 p.m. at Studio East, right outside the studios. And I got some freebies and hookups I'm going to get you as well. 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Up next, Lou Brutus for 2 hours of Hard Drive and Full Metal Jackie tonight, bringing the heavy with 2 hours of metal, 10 to midnight. Have a great rest of your Sunday, and thank you so much for listening. Horns up, keep it heavy, stay metal, and be alive. I love this one. It's a bit of a circus metal song to start. It's Andy Black and Black Veil Brides. Here's Vindicate.

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2: Welcome to Hard Drive. I'm Lou Brutus, and as we celebrate the 30th anniversary of our show, please allow me to salute perhaps the most important people in the entire rock and roll jungle. And that is the tour managers, keeping the rock show together. Whether you're in a mosh pit or on lawn seats in Heather, the tour managers are the ones who keep a concert organized and clean, fixing all of the problems happening there behind the scenes. So the next time that you head out and hit up a rock show, give a thanks to the tour managers as you sit there in your row. They're also the ones that make sure I get my frickin' interviews. That makes them golden. Anyway, this week on the world-famous Hard Drive, my guests will include Taylor Momsen of The Pretty Reckless, as they have just dropped their new album, Dear God. Other rockers will be Five Finger Death Punch, Shinedown, Dead Poets Society, and Tim Montana. We'll also get you plugged in with Ryan Purds. We begin the musical proceedings, the Hard Drive double dose of Papa Roach. This, their new one, See You in Hell, featuring rapper Hanumankind. It's the official anthem for the just-released Netflix animated series Devil May Cry Season 2. Papa Roach on the world-famous Hard Drive. Welcome aboard.

0: Hard drive, double dose of Papa Roach, Scars, and the new See You in Hell featuring Hanumankind. I'm Lou Brutus. Time now to get you plugged in with a gentleman who is making his first appearance on the show from the bustling metro of Buffalo, New York, Ryan Perds. Ryan, it's nice to meet you.
1: Nice to meet you. Thanks for having me.
0: Tell me about yourself. How'd you end up ruining your life and going into rock and roll?
1: I was born, sadly. I mean, I started playing guitar when I was like 10. I always loved the grunge guys. I worked at it, and for some reason, I kind of sounded like them, so I just stuck with it.
0: Yeah, you have a great tone to your voice. How do you draw inspiration from the artists that you loved growing up without sounding derivative?
1: I think, honestly, if you listen to something and you really love it, it'll just sound like that. I never sit down and write and think, oh, I want to write like Chris Cornell or Kurt Cobain or Eddie Vedder. I just write songs and they come out how they come out, just because it's what I love and listen to, and that's how it comes out.
0: Well, let's give it a listen. The tune is Sour. Hard drive getting you plugged in with Ryan Perds.

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0: Autumn Kings on the world famous Hard Drive. Looking forward to their new album, Epiphanies, which is going to drop September 18. I'm the Sonic Warrior, Lou Brutus, here now with my close personal friend, Zoltan Bathory of Five Finger Death Punch. Z, knowing your attention to detail, I've got to ask, do you have a very specific method for building a set list?
1: The sound engineers and everybody on the first, 20 seconds to 1 minute is when they figure their stuff out, because obviously it's the soundtrack, but once the crowd is in the arena or the stadium, the sound changes. So the first song is when they dial that in, depending of the reflection or the on the side of the sound from the crowd, kind of, right? And so you want to play a song as a first song, like I'm breaking it down scientifically now. You want to play a song that's familiar, so it's in people's ear. So it's not confusing, even if the sound is not perfect yet. By the second song, you're okay. If you have a pro crew, your second song is like dialed in. So you put a familiar but heavy song first, and then you're going to do 2-3 more of those. And you're not going to release that energy until like the fourth or fifth song, when you can put in something that, okay, let's calm down for a second, right? So we play something slower, and then we pick up the pace again. It's like, like you have to understand that crowd and how they react and how they, how this flow of energy moves. So that's how you put together the set list.

0: Eva Under Fire featuring Maria Brink of In This Moment on the world famous hard drive Villainous, title track of their new album, which is dropping on July 10. Five Finger Death Punch before that, Eye of the Storm. Happy anniversary to Five Finger Death Punch, celebrating 20 years as a band this summer, as we here on our show celebrate our 30th anniversary. And we have put the two anniversaries together into a special limited edition guitar pick you can get for free. Send me a self-addressed stamped envelope to P.O. Box 361, Arnold, Maryland, 21012. You will get the cool hard drive Five Finger Death Punch anniversary stuff. Anyway, I'm Lou Brutus. Ice Nine Kills, Seven Dust, and 3 Days Grace on deck with the three-song seg. Then Tim Montana talks about his famous celebrity neighbors in Montana.
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0: 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I'm Lou Brutus.
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13: In 1906, for the very first time, a human voice traveled through the air. 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

Greetings, I'm LeJean from the band Seven Dust, wishing a very happy 30th anniversary to our friends Lou Brutus and the world-famous Hard Drive. 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

0: Hey, this is Matt Waltz from 3 Days Grace.
1: I'm Adam Gunche of the band 3 Days Grace.
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0: Hard Drive, three song seg this week featuring 3 Days Grace, Seven Dust, and Ice Nine Kills featuring McKenna Grace. I'm Lou Brutus. The album The Entire State of Tim Montana will be out July 31st. Tim joins me now. Tim, has nearly every celebrity on earth moved up there near Bayou in Montana?
1: I mean, at this point, I think they all live here. If you go,
0: yeah.
1: We call Bozeman, Bo's Angeles, and I laugh because I fly out of the Bozeman airport, I don't know, several times a month. I see more people there than I do in L.A. or LAX or Nashville. I'm like, God, you know, and Hank Williams Jr. is right up the road here. I was at a gun show. I hear this booming voice. And I'm like, God, that guy sounds like Hank. And I look up and he's 3 feet in front of me. I'm like, what are you doing? He's like, I live here. And it's pretty bizarre. And the lead singer of Filter, my dear friend, is Robert Patrick, the movie star, who's another fantastic human being, does not live here, but he comes here, was on Yellowstone, 1923. And he's like, dude, you're with my brother, Richard. He's all fired up. And it's so, a lot of people don't know that, right? Like, hey, the Terminator 2 guy, the T-1000, his brother is the lead singer of Filter, who was in Nine Inch Nails, and I'm like, whoa.

0: Tim Montana from his forthcoming new album, The Entire State of Montana, Break Me Down on Hard Drive. I'm Lou Brutus. Looking ahead to hour two, my rock star guests are going to include Shinedown, The Pretty Reckless, and Dead Poets Society. We're also going to have music news and dirt on Deftones, Soundgarden, Lizzie Hale, and Turnstile. Another hour of the world-famous Hard Drive coming up.
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Hour two of the world famous hard drive now underway with all of you from Atreyu. Belated happy birthday wishes going out to the band's Brandon Soller, who celebrated earlier this week. I'm Lou Brutus. We now check into the topsy-turvy world of rock and roll gossip and news that we call dirt. Deftones have officially announced the seventh installment of their Dia de los Deftones Festival, set for September 7 at Petco Park in San Diego, California. The metal icons will headline a massive lineup, also featuring The Neighborhood, Converge, AFI, and more, a full day of alternative rock and heavy music. Fans of Soundgarden and Hailstorm are getting a new take on a classic as Lizzie Hale, Alex Skolnick, and Dave Crewson have teamed up to cover Soundgarden's Loud Love for the upcoming King Ultra Mega, a tribute to Chris Cornell album. The heavy-hitting version brings together the Hailstorm vocalist, Testament guitarist, and former Pearl Jam drummer to honor Chris Cornell's legacy. Finally, Turnstile have announced a new round of North American tour dates in support of their Grammy-winning 2025 album, Never Enough, including a stop at Lollapalooza in Chicago August 2nd and their first headlining date of the run at Milwaukee's Eagles Ballroom September 9th. That place is totally haunted, by the way. The band will also appear at major festivals, including Lance, Shaky Knees, and Austin City Limits, before wrapping October 18 in Santa Ana, California. That's all the dirt that's fit to dish since we're talking Turnstile. Look out for me on Hard Drive.

0: Turnstile on the world famous hard drive, who are going to be honored July 10, Camden Yards in their hometown of Baltimore, as the Orioles give out a special Orioles Turnstile jersey to fans in particular sections. I'm Lou Brutus, now happy to be joined by my close personal friends Barry Kirch and Brent Smith from Shinedown. Has Shinedown ever done a commemorative coin for an album or a tour?
1: We do.
2: Yeah, we got one.
1: We did some for this run, and when we see you next, you get one.
0: Oh, very good. You know what? I'm just waiting.
2: Exclusive, right here.
0: Well, I'm waiting to get the final art back to approve a 30th anniversary hard drive coin for this year. So,
2: dude, that's awesome, man.
0: Yeah,
2: 30 years?
0: Yeah, I know, dude.
2: Come on, man. That's awesome.
0: I know.
2: And, and by the way, dude, you aged. You've somehow aged backwards.
0: Yeah, I wish.
2: Nah, man, you look exact, dude.
0: Tell that to my cardiologist I have now.
2: I think you look fantastic, bro. 30 years is a lot, man. Here's to the next 30.
0: Well, and to you too, I'll tell you, you're a prime example of somebody who looks a hell of a lot better and a hell of a lot healthier than when I first got to know you 20 some odd years ago.
2: It was either figure it out or, pick out a plot. You know what I mean? And I just was like, I got a kid, I got a band, I've got my family and things like that. I just, about a decade ago, I just needed to change some things, man.

0: 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I'm Lou Brutus. The long-awaited new Pretty Reckless album, Dear God, dropped this week. Taylor Momsen will join me in just a moment to talk about the entire record when Hard Drive returns. Until then, check out Rockstar interviews, music news, and concert media via the Hard Drive radio socials. 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

0: The amazing new tune from A Perfect Circle, Starless on Hard Drive. Billy Howardell of the band, going to be one of my guests next weekend. I'm Lou Brutus. Dear God, the new record from The Pretty Reckless dropped this week. I am joined now by the band's Taylor Momsen. Taylor, tell me about the Life Evermore clips that are found throughout the record.
1: The Life Evermore segments, that was I wrote the first one and it kind of continued. This happens a lot when I write, actually. Like Heaven Knows is a really good example. Heaven Knows started as a little vignette that was just going to be a short little piece on the record, and it developed into a full song. And Life Evermore was kind of the same thing. It started as like almost a poem, a diary entry. And then as I continued to write, it continued to unfold, and as I looked at the scope of the record, Life Evermore really is this kind of piece of music that continues to unfold as the record goes on, and it ties the entire thing together.
0: I think if I read it correctly, Life Evermore 1, 2, 3 do not happen in the order of 1, 2, 3.
1: No, they do not. And you did read that correctly.
0: It's, okay, good.
1: Yeah. That's why I'm saying the track listing is important. And believe me, that was intentional, because it's a way of, life is confusing, you know, and Life Evermore in the scope of the album doesn't happen in order. So if you can feel free to rearrange those and listen to them themselves as their own piece of music, or you can listen to them in the order of the track listing that goes into the next piece of music after it.

0: From their newly released album, Dear God, that is The Pretty Reckless on Hard Drive, When I Wake Up. Looking forward to hosting them next month at Rockfest in Cadott, Wisconsin. I will also catch them the same weekend opening for AC/DC. I'm the Sonic Warrior, Lou Brutus, Beartooth, and Marilyn Manson on deck. I will also be joined by Dead Poets Society, who are going to give you some tricks of the trade when getting a video right.
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0: That is the best new Marilyn Manson song in years. Exit Wound on Hard Drive from the forthcoming new record, One Assassination Under God, Chapter 2, which drops August 14. I'm Lou Brutus, very happy now to have Jack Underkopfler of Dead Poets Society join me. Tell us about the video for Sinner System. Who did you work with on that, and how did you make sure the video became what the vision was in your head?
1: There's a lot of talks beforehand. We're working with a company called Mind Reader that's kind of helping us execute the vision of this album. And they're Ryan and Kevin, they're amazing dudes. They're very talented. And so it's been a lot of discussing what vibe we want, what we feel, what we think fits and what doesn't fit. And you know, none of us in the band are visual artists. Me in particular, suck at visual art. I can look through a camera lens when we're video recording and I can be like, I feel that. I don't feel that. But as far as creating, you know, like beautiful photography and whatnot, that's not my forte, and it's not all of our forte. So it's been really nice to be able to like talk about and describe and explain exactly what we want, and to like go with them like head to head, be like, yes, this, not that. And like having the thing in my head actually be executed by somebody who can actually make it look good and not like a stick drawing is really nice.

0: Dead Poets Society, Sinner System, as you do your weekend hard drive style. Now then, what's in Lou's playlist for this week? Well, it's something sweet, and it's something dead.
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0: Now then, what's in Lou's playlist this week on the world-famous Hard Drive? It's a new track from Dallas, Texas band Dead Sugar. It's entitled Inland, The Prey. Dead Sugar on the world-famous Hard Drive.

0: What's in Lou's playlist this week on the world famous hard drive? It's the latest from Dead Sugar. It's entitled Inland, The Prey. That'll do it for the show this week. Hard Drive is a 2026 copywritten production of Broodhawk Industries. 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Me, I'm Lou Brutus, leaving you with the words of writer Dr. Hunter S. Thompson. Let's get weird today. I'll catch you next week on Hard Drive.
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It's Full Metal Jackie. Welcome to our weekly celebration of all things heavy. This week, Chuck Billy of Testament is going to be hanging out with us to talk about his upcoming memoir, Holding My Breath, The Two Testaments of Chuck Billy, which arrives November 10th. The book traces his journey from the early days of Testament and the Bay Area thrash explosion to his battle with cancer, recovery, family, heritage, and the experiences that shaped him both on and off the stage. So we'll get into all of that coming up in a bit. I've also got Josta's weekly pick from the pit on the way later on this hour. Right now, I'm excited to have new music from Protest the Hero. Their new album, Within, arrives in July. This is the first single from it. Here's Mouthpiece. New music from Protest the Hero on Full Metal Jackie Radio. Listen loud.

0: It's Full Metal Jackie, and it is always a pleasure to welcome back Chuck Billy, the legendary vocalist of Testament. This time, Chuck is promoting his new memoir, Holding My Breath, The Two Testaments of Chuck Billy. Chuck, so happy to have you back on the show. Thank you.
1: Thank you for having me.
0: And Chuck, you have lived an eventful life filled with triumph and tribulations, both playing a big part of your story. But here we are in 2026 doing some of your best work with the Parabellum album, having survived a cancer battle and still going stronger than ever. What does it mean to you to get to this point in life where there's a great story to tell and a life lived full of accomplishment? And also, what makes this the right time to tell the story?
1: Good question. It is all about timing, but once I guess you reach a certain age, because, you know, I've always told my Testament stories, but never really went back to who Chuck was growing up, how what part of that Chuck influenced the band. So at this point in my life, even though I'm kind of a private guy, I thought maybe it's time to tell the story, especially because for me, the two Testaments of Chuck Billy, there's the Chuck Billy before the cancer, the Chuck after cancer. So there's also two lives of Testament, the Testament before cancer and the Testament after, which is two different stories. So it was kind of interesting the way the crossroad happened between those two stories and the native healings I went through with the cancer and what came of that cancer. And so it was just interesting thinking back about it, but it was just even more interesting starting to talk about it. You know, it was really therapeutic kind of in a way, and it's really weird, you know. It sometimes you're thinking about yourself, it's like, man, rehashing some of these stories, man, you're kind of a jerk, you know. So, you know, just it's just really weird talking about, you know, especially going that far back. I mean, the book starts out at like 8 months old, you know.
0: Oh,
1: that's
0: wow.
1: Kind of where it all starts, like holding my breath. There's a whole story in itself about that at 8 months old. And that kind of sets the tone for the book and me and how I hold my breath. And, you know, the quick of holding my breath is kind of getting my way at that age. And I've kind of used that holding my breath throughout my whole life and career and kind of talk about and I've learned talking about it, how that's kind of played into my music life and band life and business life and all that. So it was really therapeutic, actually, to going back and talking about it and reflecting on it all.
0: Chuck Billy of Testament hanging out with us tonight, talking about his upcoming memoir, Holding My Breath, The Two Testaments of Chuck Billy. Again, that's coming out November 10th. After the break, we'll crank some Testament, check out the latest from Mastodon, and hear more from Chuck about the stories behind the book. Hang tight. We're just getting started.
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0: Full Metal Jackie. Chuck Billy of Testament is my guest on the show this week. And Chuck, the new book cleverly is broken into two testaments. The early years getting into music and Testament's ascension, and then your life going through the cancer diagnosis and what came after. From a narrative perspective, that works great. But when viewing one's own life, does it feel like it's been one continuous journey, or do you feel like your life is a series of chapters with who you are as a person almost starting from scratch based off certain life events?
1: Well, I think it's, for me, it's kind of chapters, because the part of it was, I don't know if I ever told you about it, but you know, when I was younger, I thought my life expectancy was going to be 38 for reasons, and I can explain it later in the book, you know, people will find out. But when I hit 38, you know, that's when I was diagnosed. So I thought everything was over at that time. And living now 25, 6 years plus past it, reflecting back on it and what I've done after, that's kind of like, you know, it's just an interesting life. And the way my career, as being in this band for so long, one band, one set of guys, you know, one band partner the whole time, you know, it's just, I look back and I'm very fortunate, because I thought life was gone at 38, and to live a whole nother life after that was the story. So that's kind of what kind of made me say, you know, I think it's time. I'm in my 60s, you know, maybe it's time to kind of tell it all, especially because now I'm looking back on it all. It's like, yeah, wow, it's the way things connected, talking about it. And again, it's like almost like 4 months of therapy every day. So it was kind of interesting.
0: It's Full Metal Jackie, Chuck Billy with us on the show this week. Mastodon recently announced a fall tour with Def Heaven, and they've returned with their first new music since the passing of Brent Hines. This is a tribute to their longtime friend and bandmate. 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

0: It's Full Metal Jacket, Chuck Billy of Testament with us, talking about his memoir, Holding My Breath, The Two Testaments of Chuck Billy. And Chuck, the book offers us some insight on your youth. What was it about music that first pulled you in? And when did you know that you might have a future in it as a career? Like, was there a turning point moment where it just clicked for you?
1: Well, the clicking point had to be when I got into this band, because everything else was just finding my way, demos and trying to find bands. So, but once I landed this band, that they had a record deal, and that was the target, and that was it.
0: It's Full Metal Jacket. Still to come this hour, we'll have Josta's weekly pick from the pit with Jamie Josta of Hatebreed, a brand new one from Devil Driver, and more with my guest Chuck Billy of Testament. That's all coming up right after this.
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0: Full Metal Jackie, Chuck Billy of Testament with us. Chuck, it is rare that you realize it in the moment that you're part of something special. But years later, much has been made about the Bay Area thrash scene of the 80s. What are your recollections of the scene that you came up through? And what, to you, made Testament stand out from the competition of bands who were coming up at that time?
1: I don't know if it was just Testament alone. I think all the bands that came up in our area, you know, in the same genre, same time frame, we all seemed to found our own identity. I probably had a different approach, maybe vocally, opposed to some of the other bands. Maybe I was a little older, maybe just different styles. So I don't know. Maybe just for me, my background and where I was at, maybe that's just what set me apart, I think, and maybe Testament, because it was a different style and different direction, definitely when Zett was in the band, you know, so yeah, we definitely went a different way then.
0: It's Full Metal Jackie, Chuck Billy of Testament hanging out with us this evening. I've got some new Devil Driver for you now. Their upcoming album, Strike and Kill, is arriving on July 10th, and this is the latest track from it. Here's Dead in the Water.

0: Full Metal Jacket, Chuck Billy of Testament with us. Chuck, outside of your band, who was the Bay Area band or musician you thought had the most promising future? And did anything surprise you about what eventually happened with the bands from your scene in terms of how it all played out?
1: Well, I mean, of course, it's Metallica's number one. You know, they played timing, the right time, all the right venues, the right moves, just everything about it. God, that whole scene just happened and grew so quick. You know, that's what it was. Yeah, I mean, there's every band. And again, I just give credit that everybody didn't try to follow suit. Everybody had a care, found their own flavor of that thrash metal and kind of came up with their own identities, which I thought was kind of a rarity in itself, that we all didn't just try to be Metallica.
0: It's Full Metal Jackie, Chuck Billy of Testament with us tonight. Coming up after the break, Josta's weekly pick from the pit plus Metallica as we celebrate the release of the newly remastered and expanded Reload reissue, which is out now. Don't forget, you can enter to win a Reload prize pack on the contest page at FullMetalJackieRadio.com. We'll also hear more from Chuck Billy as we go, so hang tight. There's plenty more heavy on the way.
2: 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I'm Jackie from Full Metal Jackie on 95 Will Rock. 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
4: 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My name is Jamie Josta from the band Hatebreed, and I am back with another weekly pick from the pit. This week I've chosen some classic John Bush era Anthrax because John Bush is out there playing these songs live again. Check it out. Here's classic Anthrax from the John Bush era off their album We've Come For You All. Here's Anthrax with What Doesn't Die.

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0: It's Full Metal Jacket. We've got Chuck Billy of Testament on the show with us once again, talking about his memoir, Holding My Breath, The Two Testaments of Chuck Billy. And Chuck, a big part of this book delves into your cancer diagnosis. Sometimes it takes the bad in life to see how you're thought of amongst others. Can you speak to the support you got during that time and what the Thrash of the Titans concert meant to you?
1: Yeah, I mean, the support was overwhelming, totally, just from around the world, support all over. But definitely, I right away dove into my shell and like went right into the battle. But when that benefit came along, that in itself was a whole different thing. And again, that's part of the story. I look into it like it's almost like I took one for the team to actually get Testament back together at that point, because that benefit was the first time we all stepped on stage together. Same with Exodus, same with Death Angels, same with Forbidden, same with Violence. All these bands put their differences aside and came together for me to support me, you know. And of course, the SOD guys coming out and Bill Milano. I mean, all the support was just unreal. And again, looking at it, it's like, wow, that brought Testament back together, first of all. But what it did for everything else. And again, where I was thinking in my head, I'm 38, I've got cancer, I'm going to probably, this is it, because of my premonition, you know. And looking now back after it, going, wow, you know, that all those years thinking that was it, to where I am now, you know, very grateful, very thankful where I landed.
0: Chuck Billy of Testament with us tonight. Again, his new memoir, Holding My Breath, The Two Testaments of Chuck Billy, is coming out on November 10th. He's going to be picking a song for you in just a bit. First, though, here's a very cool tribute to one of metal's most influential bands, except are celebrating 50 years with a new version of their speed metal classic, Fast as a Shark, featuring an all-star lineup that includes Philip Anselmo on vocals, Kirk Hammett on guitar, Billy Sheehan on bass, and Mickey D on drums. Here are Accept and Friends with Fast as a Shark on Full Metal Jacket Radio.

Hey, this is Chuck Billy. I'm taking over for Full Metal Jackie, and I'm going to play something very special. That's because my book, Holding My Breath, the foreword written by the man himself, Mr. Rob Halford. So this one's going to be, of course, Judas Priest, a song called Hell Bent for Leather.

0: Full Metal Jacket. Chuck Billy with us talking about his new memoir. Going through that process brought you spirituality into much more focus. And dealing with cancer is definitely something that's going to stick with you. Can you talk about how that journey altered your life moving forward? Did it impact your music, your interaction with others?
1: I think everywhere. I mean, definitely in the music and the lyrics, but again, seeing things different. I mean, I know once we started going back, getting the opportunity to go back and tour again, you know, when you go on tour and all my friends, oh, you're going to Europe, you're so lucky. It's like, yeah, but I don't get to see anything, and I never used to get to see anything, to where it's almost like that phrase, you know, wake up and smell the roses. Well, I did, you know, it's like I appreciated everything and traveled, going sightseeing, doing things that I kind of missed out on and seen through a different perspective, I guess, you know, and it's like, okay, I'm not going to miss out this time, you know, kind of attitude.
0: Chuck Billy of Testament with us talking about his upcoming memoir, Holding My Breath, The Two Testaments of Chuck Billy. And coming up this hour, we've got the Death Clock Brutal Pick of the Week. After the break, I've got Iron Maiden and more with Chuck. Stay close.
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0: Full Metal Jacket, Chuck Billy with us. Again, we're talking about his new memoir. And one might think that writing music would make the transition of writing a book an easy one, but it is a different experience. What did you learn about yourself as a writer over the course of putting this book together? And did the process of scouring over your life bring any new revelations about the person you've become today?
1: Well, you know, I did connect some dots. Again, the holding my breath thing. That's a majority of the place in my life from that 8 months till today. I mean, actually, where, you know, after I talked about that and then realized what it meant and put it in perspective with the way it played in the rest of my life, that's a big part of the story, for sure, you know. Yeah, and then just that the cancer stuff, that was just a big part of my life that, you know, when you face it, you know, you got to go right at it. And I'm very fortunate to come out the other side and to come out the other side with something that was very, very special. You know, it, on top of it was like, wow, you know. And I look back and reflect on it now, that very lucky to where I'm at with my life, my band, everything.
0: Chuck Billy of Testament with us this week. Right now, I've got a new one for you from the band No Cure. This is Slowly Turning Blue on Full Metal Jacket Radio.

0: Full Metal Jacket, Chuck Billy with us, his new memoir, Holding My Breath, The Two Testaments of Chuck Billy. And you've made many friendships throughout your years in Testament and the metal industry. What does it mean to you to have Rob Halford and Randy Bly contributing to the foreword and afterword? And are there other special relationships you've formed with your peers in the industry that have stuck with you throughout the years?
1: Yeah, so many. But those two in particular were the two sides of my story because I was a big Judas Priest fan and cut school to play guitar and learn all those records and the tour with them and have Rob in my early years before the First Testament and before my illness tour with them. And then after my illness, getting to meet and tour with Lamb of God and becoming friends with Randy and surfing with them and things like that, that made sense to me as far as the way I split the book, you know. So, and that's another hard thing to ask somebody to do that kind of stuff. It's just a weird thing, you know. But when I got them back, it brought me to tears, the words and the things they had to say. And I was like, wow, it's amazing. And I've had some other people contribute too, I'm sure. I'm going to be coming at you to help me out, contribute something myself, because we still aren't finished putting some things together, so we can talk.
0: Yeah, for sure. Absolutely. Anything.
1: Yeah.
0: It's Full Metal Jackie coming up after the break. I've got a new one from Neurosis. We've also got the Death Clock Brutal Pick of the Week and more with my guest, the one and only Chuck Billy of Testament.
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8: 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This week we're going with a little bit of Lamb of God. The song is called Sick to Feel off the

0: Full Metal Jackie, Chuck Billy of Testament with us. Chuck, Parabellum just arrived last year, receiving some of the best reviews of your career. The band seems like it's clicking better than ever. How does it feel to be a member of Testament in 2026? And is there anything creatively moving and inspiring you at the moment?
1: I mean, it's such a great feeling. And again, it's where everybody is in their personal lives. Eric and Chris are on fire. They already have like eight to 10 songs already for the next record, ready to go. They're working very hard, cracking at it. And again, that's just how good the working relationship is going with those two right now. So it's a good time. I'm excited because I'm not going to wait 4 years. You know, we're going to shoot hopefully next year to hopefully get in the studio maybe sometime. We got a busy touring schedule lined up next year. So we'll see what happens. But we're moving forward, writing more music, you know, just going to keep doing what we do.
0: Amazing. Amazing. Well, again, the Chuck's new memoir is called Holding My Breath, The Two Testaments of Chuck Billy. And of course, the latest Testament record, the amazing New Testament record, Parabellum. Chuck, always a pleasure. Excited for all things to come. And so glad I got to see you play on this last tour, this last go around. What a fun and amazing night it was. And, awesome. You know, looking forward to all the great things in the future. So thank you as always.
1: Well, thank you always for having me. And thank you for your friendship and always the support, man. I really appreciate it.
0: Chuck, you are the best. And hey, stick around. I've got more music coming up right after this.
2: 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I'm Jackie from Full Metal Jackie on 95 Will Rock. Hey, it's Jackie. 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
2: 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I'm going to leave you off with the latest from Cro-Mags. It's their first new music in 6 years, and the song shares its title with the recent documentary about frontman Harley Flanagan's life and journey. This is Wired for Chaos. Thanks for listening. See ya.

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to keep on rocking on Will Rock. It's Wayne taking things over from Full Metal Jackie. Kick it off your Monday. Hopefully you had a great weekend. Let's grab today by the haunches and hump it into submission.

0: It's a new one from Atreyu, All For You. They'll be in town on November 24th playing the Aragon Ballroom with Under Oath, August Burns Red, and As Cities Burn. 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Anyways, whatever you want to do, it's your show. 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Thanks to the U.S. Army. 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From their most recent album, Go, this is the new one from Seven Dust, Unbreakable.
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1: And people go crazy for this, for Trans-Siberian Orchestra. 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
0: Oh, yeah! 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

New Rock on Will Rock from The Who, Lost Soul, featuring Johnny Hawkins of Nothing More. It's Wayne keeping the new in your ear holes with the latest from Autumn Kings. Gone, gone, gone.

It's Avatar and their new one, Crying Fire. I got more new tunes for you from Backhand Blue, The Nocturnal Affair. Then we'll get into some Jane's Addiction, Avenged Sevenfold, and a whole lot more. And Elwood's giving you a chance to win the newly remastered Metallica Reload album on vinyl. 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

0: 95 War Rocks Elwood here, and before we get into the big holiday next week, I would love for you to come on by to the 95 War Rocks Studios on Wednesday, July 1st, starting at 2 p.m. for another Studio East live performance. 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

So ladies, from Ryan Purds, Sour on the Rock Station. He's going to be on tour with Daughtry, just not coming our way. Maybe leg two. It's Wayne. I'll keep you posted about that. That's what the breakdown's for. And, you know, I usually tell you about shows because that's what I'm good for. These guys were just in town at the Wintrust Arena. It's going to be a while before we see them again. Here's some new rock from Electric Callboy featuring The Offspring. Let the good times roll.

Foo Fighters coming to Soldier Field next month. Keep your ears locked on Will Rock for your chance to win your way into that show. We'll have another chance for you to win. Don't worry. We're nice like that sometimes, from time to time. Tomorrow for Ticket Tuesday, we have other shows for you to win your way into. 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

New Rock on Will Rock from Wage War. Blindfold is the name of the tune. If you want some more new tunes in your ear holes, and acoustically speaking at that, Studio East is coming up the day after tomorrow, and I'll get you the details in a bit. It's Wayne with the new one from Poppy. Time will tell. It's next.

from their newest album, Alienation. That's 3 Days Grace. Don't Want to Go Home Tonight. More new tunes for you from Nonpoint, Eva Under Fire. Then we'll get into some Metallica, System of a Down, and a whole lot more. And Studio East, the day after tomorrow. So Wednesday, we're going to have a couple of bands in Studio East here at the G-Spot, right here on the stage at the G-Spot. It's free. Don't cost nothing. Come and see Moon Fever. They're kicking off around 2-ish. And then Dead Sugar returning to the Studio East stage around 2:30-ish. Come on out, enjoy some live music, get the pictures with the band, get to shake the hands, meet the bands. These are the, you meet them now, so that way when they get big, you can say, I saw them on a mall stage. 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

most recent from Bill Murray off their new album, Kinda Hard. It's called Always Let You Down, featuring A Day to Remember. I got more new tunes for you from Papa Roach, then we'll get into some Korn, the new Five Finger on the way, and a whole lot more. And Friday, we're going to be partying, and by partying, it's Tom and me. Tom and I would be grammatically correct. Leah is going to be out of town for the 4th of July weekend, so Tom and I are going to be hanging out at Benton Street Tap in Woodstock. 250 Miller Lite 16-ounce cans on special. We'll rock a Miller Lite swag for you to win. Plus, Tom and I will be bringing your chance to win tickets for the Black Crowes coming to the Credit Union One Amphitheater on Friday, July 24th, or Guns N' Roses at the CU1A Wednesday, July 29th. That's all going on Friday night, starting at 5:01. 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
1: His arraignment on Zoom last Thursday was nuts. 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

It's a new one from Five Finger Death Punch, Eye of the Storm. It's Wayne taking you through your early Monday with the new one from Black Label Society. This is off their latest album, Engines of Demolition. 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

That's the most recent from Marilyn Manson, Exit Wound. 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I got the latest from Tim Montana on the way. Motionless in White. We'll get into some Everclear, Linkin Park, and a whole lot more as our early Monday rolls on. And this Sunday, after you're done with the fireworks, get on a boat with Tom Keefe of the Will Rock Morning Show. That's right. You don't need the boat. He's got the boat. It's the 95 Will Rock Summer of Bliss boat tour with Carbliss and OTC Rentals. We're going to stop finally at Sandbar on Lake Marie, where there'll be big giveaways, concert tickets, and a whole lot of fun. It's all part of the 95 Will Rock 95 Days of Summer. If you want to go with Tom Keefe this Sunday at 1 o'clock, you can potentially go with him. You got to get out to any of the sponsor locations, including Sandbar on Lake Marie, Chana Lake Beach Bar in Antioch. Those are two of the stops that we're doing this week. And you just scan the QR code that's hanging at any one of the sponsor locations, and somebody's going to win. It's going to be you and three of your friends hopping on the Will Rock Carbliss OTC Rentals boat and then cruising around the chain. You know, Sunday, 1 o'clock in the afternoon is when you'll catch the Bliss boat at Mulligan Harbor, Port of Blarney, off of Grass Lake Road in Antioch. You'll be stopping at Channel Lake Beach Bar in Antioch. 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

This is the latest from Black Veil Brides, Vindicate. Also happens to be the title track of their forthcoming new album. Now, it's kind of a misnomer this week because we're not going to find a beach where we're going, but we are going to find water. We're going to be on the shores of Lake Michigan at Tropics. Always a good time at Tropics. Last year it was cold as balls. I'm hoping this year not so much. Hopefully it'll be a little bit warmer, but on the plus side, there's 450 bottles of Corona on special so you can stay nice and warm. Or just not care anymore. It's all part of the 95 Blue Rock 95 Days of Summer. Tropics are on North Point Drive in Winthrop Harbor. Somebody is going to qualify for a chance to win their way into the Cabin Fever Getaway of 2027. Or you could take the tickets, the Pretty Reckless, coming to the Riviera Theater on Friday, July 17th. It's all going on this Thursday, starting at 7. 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These guys are coming to Studio East on Wednesday. This is the latest from Dead Sugar, Inland.

0: 95 War Rocks Elwood here, and before we get into the big holiday next week, I would love for you to come on by to the 95 War Rocks studios on Wednesday, July 1st, starting at 2 p.m. for another Studio East live performance. 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

That's a new one from Billy Morrison. It's going to be on his forthcoming new album, Hollow, due out in August. It's called Becoming, and it features Nuno Bettencourt and Sully Erna. It's Wayne. Hopefully, you're having an enjoyable early Monday. And I'm going to tell you all about a deal that we got for you tomorrow. I'm just kidding. I'm not going to tell you all about it, but I'm going to give you a little bit more information than that. This is the latest from Everlast, Stones.

So Kurt Dimer called up Jeff Tate and said, hey, you want to remake Silent Lucidity with me? And they said, yes. So that is what that was. I don't know, pretty good. I mean, when you get the original singer to help you out on it, it can't be all bad, right? I got the latest from the Black Crowes on deck, new The Warning, the latest from Beartooth, and a whole lot more. And tomorrow at 8 a.m., we're going to have another deal for you. Tom and Leah, the Will Rock Morning Show, is going to announce the 95 Will Rock deal drop at 8 a.m., and then you've got until it's gone. 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

So ladies, from Fozzy, I Know Evil, just saw a clip of him tapping out Tommaso Ciampa in AEW. Actually, I think it's Ciampa. I don't know. It's got a lot of extra vowels in it, but I guess he's doing the wrestling thing right now. He was just in town this week doing cover band stuff. At some point, he'll be back in town with Fozzy, and we'll keep you abreast of the situation when it changes. It's Wayne with the new one from Greta Van Fleet. This one is called Play Your Games.

a new one from Atreyu, All For You. 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
1: Well, what I like to do is put 10 prunes on top of it. 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I call it poopzanya. It's like lasagna, but for people who want to poop. And there's Cooking with Tom and Leah on the Will Rock Morning Show.
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It's Wayne and Wednesday afternoon, 2 o'clock, Studio East. You can see these guys. This is a new one for Moon Fever, Bury Me. Dan-

0: for you.
1: So, ladies, from Ashes to New, Die for You. Got more new tunes for you from Blackstone Cherry, The Black Moods. Then we'll get into Nirvana, Faith No More, and a whole lot more as our Monday morning rolls on. 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
1: Good morning, it's Wayne. I'm out the door. Thank you so much for spending part of your early Monday with me. Remember, it's supposed to be hot. Hot and steamy today, so stay cool, stay hydrated, have fun. The Will Rock Morning Show keeps you having fun, and we'll play one or two songs at least. When intermixed with all the other fun, Middle Finger Monday, Tell Me Something Good, Number One Thing I Learned This Weekend, and a whole lot more. Always a lot of fun with the Will Rock Morning Show, so make sure you stick around for that. The pregame's on the way, and then all the fun and excitement with Tom and Leah coming up after 6. Have a great rest of your day. We'll be back in your ear holes after midnight. And remember.

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0: back. Morning Show, Tom and Leah. Welcome to Monday morning. Where the hell did the weekend go? Seems like it was just Friday. Anyway, today, not only Monday, it's also Hug Holiday Day. I don't know what that means, but I like hugging. I'm a hugger. I'm a hugger. We're going to do a flashback. I used to hug my former co-host, Lisa. This goes back to her, and it's a very special hug from a very special uncle. We'll hear that flashback next on Will Rock.
1: Some things suck. 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
10: Research shows that if we hold a hug for at least 6 seconds, we epitomize the flow of mood-boosting chemicals. According to studies, a family member is 47% more likely to feel close to a family member who often expresses affection than to one who rarely does. Also, frequent huggers have lower blood pressure and higher levels of oxytocin.
0: 6 seconds, good hug, make you feel better. 7-second hug from Uncle Louie makes you want to take a shower.
10: Yes. And those are the ones who are 53% more likely to feel really uncomfortable.
0: Right, right. Okay, Uncle, can you let me go now, please? Are you undulating?
11: Yeah, undulating.
10: What are you trying to whisper in my ear?
11: Such a creepy word.
10: Yes.
0: Ah! A little too close to home with that one, Lisa? You got your hand over your mouth.
10: No.
0: Do you have something you want to say?
10: No.
0: It'll feel good to get it out there. We can begin the process.
11: Acceptance is key.
10: Thursday at 2:30, I'm going to talk about it, but not to you guys.
0: Okay. Okay. All right. For 45 minutes.
10: Yes.
0: At $150 an hour. Damn you, Uncle Louie! You're getting the bill for this!
9: Unfiltered. Unhinged. Unpaid overtime.

0: It's the Monday morning edition of the pregame of the Will Rock Morning Show with Tom and Leah. Hug holiday day is today. Do some hugging. How many hugs is enough, though? That discussion, a flashback. Next, we tackle the difficult subjects on the Will Rock Morning Show.
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10: How many hugs do you think that we need a day just to survive?
0: I don't think you need any. I mean, if you don't have human contact, I gotta think in a long term situation that's gonna have a very negative effect on you. But I think I can go a day without a hug, or 2 days without a hug, or 3 days. I don't think I need hugs every day. I don't mind hugs. I'm not anti-hug.
10: And I love me a good hug.
0: All right.
10: I love a hug. So
0: noted.
10: Four hugs a day for survival.
0: Somebody came up with this number. They did a study.
10: Yes.
0: All right.
10: Eight hugs a day for maintenance.
0: So just to get by, you should, does it got to be? Can it be from the same person? The four hugs, or is
10: I believe
0: it four
10: so. It doesn't say, but it got me thinking.
0: And when I come in the morning, you have to hug me four times, then, because other than you, I don't have a lot of human contact. And I'm okay with that. But if you squeeze me four times, maybe I won't kill someone.
10: Roll right to avoid anxiety and depression.
0: Yeah, but I don't feel like I have anxiety or depression when I don't get four hugs a day.
10: Oh.
0: Am I just good at? You know, I don't know, being impervious. So four is just to survive. Mm-hmm. Eight is for maintenance. Mm-hmm. If you want to clip on at just an even keel, eight.
10: And, all right. And do you want to grow?
0: 12.
10: 12.
0: Well, I did the 4, 8, 12. That wasn't that. I'm not over here running an abacus or something. All right.
10: So how many hugs do you get a day?
0: I don't. How many do you get a day?
10: I mean, I'm probably getting hugged several times a day. The kids.
0: You get hugged more during our mall walking with Phil.
10: See?
0: More than I.
10: I'm going to be more open to these hugs now.
0: Yeah, right.
10: I got the mayor. 92-year-old mayor.
0: Yes, Leah. All the old men who walk the mall like to hug you. And then you act like I make it weird when I go to hug all those guys. But I know what they're doing.
10: Okay, but
0: they're not there looking for emotional support for you or them.
10: Tom, maybe, but George, the mayor.
0: You think he's just hugging you?
10: Well, sometimes we just side hug, so it's not like he's looking for these.
0: Maybe he's an armpit guy. We don't know what he's into.
10: Everyone has their quirk.
0: Yeah.
10: Touche.
0: Yeah. I go out and hug everybody by the calves. Dog humping a leg. This is just for emotional support. Tom, put your red rocket away. No, I'm hugging her. I need four of these a day. Put the red rocket away. All the mall guys, that's what you're doing. Just so you don't kid yourself and think otherwise. We leave the mall walk and she's already like five hugs and 12 red rockets into the day. You are.
10: Growth.
0: Growth. There you go. She's in the 16 and you a hoe. Maintenance, growth, hoe.
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0: It's your Monday morning edition of the Will Rock Morning Show with Tom and Leah. It's Hug Holiday Day. We're doing hugs this morning in the pregame. We're going to flash back to our old buddy Duco. This may be my favorite. I have two favorite hug bits. It's either this one that's coming up next or the last one we're going to do in a little bit. This one is Duco, and it's Hug a Runner Day. So we sent our dear departed friend Duco out to get her done. That's next. Now, Will Rock.
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0: Smelling of rum, dressed as a sausage, and accosting runners at the Recplex this morning. Duco is out for Go Hard Day, globally organized hug a runner day. The rum smell comes from the fact that it was his birthday yesterday. The hugging of the joggers is because it's Go Hard Day.
7: You know what I was just thinking?
0: The sausage thing is, there's really no reason for it. We just put him in a sausage costume.
7: I was thinking, because he's wearing the sausage costume, he kind of resembles one of the Milwaukee Brewers racing sausages.
0: Racing sausages.
7: Which is appropriate for running, so I mean... It kind of makes sense unintentionally.
0: We've tied it in somehow. Congratulations, Duco. You make sense. It's the first time for everything. Now, last time we went to you, you were talking to one guy and it cut out.
8: Yeah, Dennis was running around. He outran me, actually.
0: Oh, okay. All right.
8: Busted me.
0: Have you tried any more since, or are we just?
8: I don't know. I've actually done 3 laps already so far.
0: Oh, now quit lying. Did he hug you or not?
8: Yeah, he did. Dennis hugged me. Yeah.
0: So you're 1-for-1 on hugs.
8: I am. All right. I am.
0: Let's see how many you can knock out quick here. You're still at the track at the Recplex, right?
8: 2-for-2 here. What's your name, sir?
9: Kelly Ruffalo.
8: Kelly is here, and you're not a runner. You're a walker, right?
9: Yeah, I'm a walker. Yeah, I know I run. No,
8: you're not a big runner.
9: I can't run because my back's no good.
8: No, I hear you. No, my back is no good either. I hear you. No, we can keep walking. It's okay.
9: Okay.
8: You're not a big runner, but it's globally organized Hug a Runner Day. So I just wanted to come give you a hug. Is that all right?
9: Okay, good.
8: Okay, I'm wearing a sausage outfit. Is that kind of weird?
9: No, that's all right. That's all right.
0: No,
7: I love it, a sausage.
0: I like it, a sausage.
8: It's a hard salami sausage outfit. Yeah. That's good.
7: It's delicious.
0: I want to take a bite of you, sausage.
8: Looks like I've been staying here for a while, huh? Is that okay with you, sir?
9: Okay.
8: You want to go to the sauna for a while?
9: No.
0: Big sweaty sausage.
8: We've got other things to do. Oh, good.
0: So, right, well, Duco, that's only half a point. It's Hug a Runner Day. It's not Hug a Walker Day. I don't even know if that's half a point. You got to hug a runner.
8: His name's Kelly, and he's got a great accent. Come on.
7: He was actively pursuing the track, but it does need to be an actual runner, Duco.
0: I think no points, actually. No points. All right. No,
8: what? Come on. I'm on my 4th lap now.
0: You're lying.
8: lying. We were running around the track.
0: Is there a runner coming? Hug a runner.
8: There is not any. There's a runner. All right, let's talk to this lady here.
0: All right.
8: Hi, Bam. How are you? Are you a runner? Do you run? Come on.
10: No.
8: Keep walking. You're not a runner?
10: No.
8: It's Hug a Runner Day, globally organized Hug a Runner
11: Day. Ask her to run a little.
8: But you don't run.
10: No, I ran when I was young, but I'm too old to run now.
8: All right. Well, can I give you a hug anyway? Is it weird that I'm wearing a sausage outfit? I'm sorry.
10: You know what I thought it was? I didn't know it was a sausage outfit. I thought you had a broken back.
8: Oh.
11: some type of freaking medical device he's wearing that just happens to have sausage logos on it.
7: A hard salami back contraption.
8: I'm on my fifth lap now.
11: That's my salami back brace. Duco, you don't get to count laps for other people doing laps.
7: Right.
11: It doesn't work that way.
8: I know.
11: All right, are there any more runners or not?
8: I don't know.
11: Walk.
8: Are you a runner, sir? Do you run?
12: Sure.
8: You do? What's
11: your name? He's asking them. If they're runners, they're running.
8: Well, he's walking. He's taking a rest lap, right?
12: I just started.
8: So you're warming up.
12: Yeah.
8: You know, it's globally organized Hug a Runner Day today.
12: Too many holidays.
8: Right?
7: Too many holidays.
11: I agree. At this point, there are too many holidays. This is below Sweetest Day on the BS scale, as far as I'm concerned.
8: Doesn't even rate next to the Sweetest Day.
11: Right.
8: You going to start running that or what?
12: Yeah, once I get this lap done.
8: All right, one lap and then we're going to start running. All right. Do you mind that I'm wearing a hard salami costume today?
12: No, I insist.
8: All right.
11: I insist.
8: I like this guy.
12: No
8: sauna. Damn.
11: Get a hug.
8: Give me a hug. Need a hug?
11: Give me a hug.
8: Cute.
7: Sounded like a good one.
8: A couple laps and hug it out.
11: Not only was he okay with the hug and the sausage costume, he insisted.
7: That you keep it on.
11: You're doing great, Duco. You're batting 1,000. Good job, okay?
8: Keep it on.
11: All right. And I like that Duco's there counting. He's like, we're on our sixth lap. You don't get to count their laps just because you hug them.
7: Right.
11: It's not exercise.
8: I'm literally on my sixth lap right now.
11: It's not exercise through osmosis. It doesn't work that way. So.
8: I wish it was. It's much easier that way, wouldn't it?
11: All right. Well, hug some more runners and come on back, okay?
8: Gonna do that. I'll be here for a while. I'm going to go check out the sauna with my friend Kelly.
11: Get a picture of you hugging somebody and send it to me, all right?
8: Will do.
11: So everybody can enjoy his sausage costume. It is globally organized Hug a Runner Day. And you don't even need the sausage costume. That's just a little bonus. Go out and hug a runner. I'm sure they'll be glad that you ruined their workout. I insist. Okay. I wouldn't have hugged you if you weren't wearing the sausage costume.
13: Start strong. Start loud. 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

Well, Rock Morning Show pregame, Tom and Leah, we got one more bit for you on Hug Holiday Day today. Today is also National Almond Butter Crunch Day. Everything gets a day. That seems terribly specific. It's National Camera Day. That's a pretty mainstream thing. National Waffle Iron Day. I can get on board with that. National Darts Day. Heck yeah. And it's the Feast of Saints Peter and Paul, sharing a feast day. We'll get back to the hug thing, though.

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7: Hi, Will Rock. OPT, who's this?
8: Hi, this is Chuck.
7: Chuck, one word to describe you, Chuck.
8: Blunt.
7: What?
9: Blunt.
8: Blunt?
7: Blunt,
10: very
7: Chuck.
10: Blunt.
7: You smoke blunts or you're very, you have a lot of candor when you speak?
8: I have a lot of camber when I speak.
7: Candor. Not camber.
10: You're
7: camber,
10: a child in
7: camber
10: the background.
7: Would be cheese. Yeah. So, Blunt Chuck, what's up?
8: Not a whole lot. Me and my son were listening to the show, and he wanted to call and say hi to you guys.
10: I'm sorry.
7: Chuck, your kid is going to end up ruined.
10: I'm sorry,
7: What's your kid's name, Chuck?
8: Harlan.
7: Harlan.
11: Yeah,
7: Harlan.
8: What up, Harlan? Okay, hang on. Yeah. Here, now you can say hi to them.
11: Harlan said hello to me.
7: What? Clitoris, what?
8: Say hi, Tom and Mia.
11: Harlan said hello to me.
8: Say hi, Tom and Mia.
11: Hi, I'm Tommy and Lita.
7: Hi, Harlan. Yeah, you're gonna end up in detention. It's our fault. Chuck listens to this show with you. Father of the Year. Thanks.
10: Harlan, how old are you?
11: Yeah.
7: Harlan, how old are you? There's no...
11: Hug your necks.
7: Huh?
9: Hug your necks.
7: Hug your neck. He wants to choke us out?
9: Yeah.
7: Now, Harlan is... Harlan's copying what mommy and daddy say all the time. Hug your neck, or choke me. Mm-hmm. Okay, yeah.
11: Four and D and...
9: This is what I hear right now.
7: Harlan. Harlan.
10: Bye. Let him go.
11: Bye.
7: Is that it? Hey, I guess he hung up. All right. Father of the Year.
9: Oh,
7: the kid, he's going to be like, why did you get in trouble in school again today, Harlan? I don't, Chuck. You never loved me and you never did.
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1: I'm going to appreciate them while I have them. And they're still, like, nice and perky,
2: we're
1: too.
2: We're still talking about your breasts? Or are we just going to keep going on this?
1: No, we're moving
2: Human
1: on.
2: Human Resources called. They want you to put on a little TED Talk. It's the How Not to Talk at Work Symposium with Leah and her rack. Summarize where we're at. Nice rack, horrible ass. In the morning on Will Rock.
1: Put that on a t-shirt.
2: There's our billboard. Yeah. There's our billboard.
1: And same goes for you. Nice rack, terrible ass.
2: Okay, which is as a man.

0: fire that poor son of a bitch.
1: But if you've got no job, then that can be a problem on Mondays.
2: You are unemployed.
3: I quit.
4: You can't quit.
3: And why not?
5: Because you're fired.
4: You can't fire him.
5: Why not?
4: He quit.
6: Uh-oh. Sounds like somebody's got a case of the Mondays.
7: Okay, everyone, let's get back to work. The-

0: morning. Right? Weekends are challenging.
1: Oh, my gosh.
0: It's nice to get back to work.
1: Yeah.
0: So, you have four children, and I have an age gap girlfriend. So, yeah. We both had very challenging. Yes.
1: Anyway. So my kids are starting to not need me anymore, and it's making me sad.
0: Man, if it's any consolation, I'll be wetting my pants within the next few years, and you can start changing my diapers.
1: No, that's Leah's job.
0: Oh, yeah, that's other Leah's job. Anyway, we'll figure something out for you. 628.
1: Mostly sunny today. 92 for a high, 80 overnight. 92 for tomorrow. It's already like sticky out there.
0: Steamy.
1: So,
0: yes.
1: 73 right now in Racine and 76 in Woodstock.
0: Do you want to go? Did you need a little therapy or help with the children outgrowing you, or do you need some time or something? Or
1: I mean,
0: can I help you?
1: No.
0: You need to vent?
1: No.
0: Yeah. I don't want to blow past that because that seems like it's as a mom. It's
1: sad.
0: Yeah. It's all right.
1: I was fine when Caden started going through it because I knew I had the other two, but now it's like.
0: That's all right. You can turn your life back into your own personal bleep show instead of having it be their bleep show. Yeah. So opportunities there, Leah. There's opportunities there. Useless morning quiz for today. The average person does this 100 times a day.
1: 100 times a day.
0: Yeah.
1: Okay.
0: All right. We will tell you what the answer is coming up. You got to guess. 800-223-9510. Can't wait to hear what that little chuckle was about. Leah's guesses, your guesses, and the answer coming up next on Will Rock.
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0: useless morning quiz for your Monday. The average person, Mr. Average, does this almost 100 times a day. What do you got for us? What, they make that, they make a zerbet type sound?
1: No, they toot.
0: They, do you think you do that 4 times an hour?
1: Well, yeah, you said the average man.
0: Person.
1: Oh.
0: So it'd be higher with women, right? You're much gassier.
1: Obviously.
0: You're much more full of gas. That is not it.
1: I think you probably fart 4 times an hour. Mister, I think that Leah can't hear me because her headphones are on, but mine aren't turned up as loud as you think they are. And you're just over there ripping
0: miss,
1: ass.
0: She thinks I'm hiding my farts because I think her headphones are on, and I don't really care if she hears them. I'll rip ass whenever I damn well feel like it. Well, now that we've assigned new pet names to one another, do you have another guest for us?
1: All right, the average person, male, female.
0: What is my nickname? Mr. Rips Ass over there when he thinks Leah can't hear me because she has her headphones on. That's what you call me behind my back, and I call you Miss I Don't Care If You Hear Me Rip Ass. I will rip ass whenever the F I want. Those are our nicknames for one another. We can put that on a T-shirt.
1: Oh, my gosh, put that as our opening.
0: Small font. Hold on, dude. Stop walking so fast. Why? I can't read your T-shirt. Oh, you don't want to stand behind me and read anything. Trust me on this. Ask my co-host. Miss thinks that I care if she hears me fart, whatever, blah, blah. I don't know. Read the damn shirt on her.
1: Oh, my goodness.
0: Anyway.
1: So
0: oh,
1: it's
0: dearie.
1: Not that.
0: My goodness.
1: It's not that.
0: It is not that.
1: Okay. How about...
0: You're not... I'm not denying it. I do. I said, oh, when you have your headphones on, I'm like, oh, she can't hear me. I'm just...
1: Over there, too.
0: Over here, too. And then she has the volume down, and she can hear me. All right. Whatever.
1: It doesn't matter.
0: I'm sorry.
1: I'm glad you get it out, or else you would probably blow up.
0: That's a lot. There's a lot of back pressure there.
1: Can you give me a hint? Because I do really want to get this.
0: It's checks the time. So, you got another guess?
1: Checks the time.
0: That's correct. Wow. The average person... checks the time almost 100 times a day. I just had to end the bit because I got to leave the room so I can let out a little bit of gas without offending Little Miss Delicate Ears over there at 6:35.
1: Mostly sunny and 92 today. 80 overnight, 92 for tomorrow. It's 76 in Antioch. 77 in Palatine. And it is time for the 95 Wild Rock 95 second update. The Lake County Health Department is warning residents after mosquitoes tested positive for West Nile virus in the area. Officials say this is a reminder that the virus is active locally and are urging people to use insect repellent, eliminate standing water, and take precautions when outdoors. No human cases have been reported so far this season. Carrie Cusson, 44, of Woodstock, charged after allegedly making a fake 911 call, reporting a child drowning in a pond behind the Holiday Inn in Crystal Lake. The large emergency response found no child in the water, and investigators say Cusson later told dispatchers she may have dreamed the incident. Sports.
0: You don't want them responding to my dreams. You're showing up with way different emergency equipment.
1: I've had that happen before where I woke up and I can't tell a dream from reality.
0: I would laugh at the person, but this is a feasible thing.
1: Yeah.
0: Yeah. I've had dreams where I came out of the dream in a panic and, like, started to take action. So, yeah, I get it.
1: Have you ever, had a dream within a dream? That's freaky.
0: A dreamception?
1: Dreamception, yeah. And after watching the movie Inception? It freaked me out. It freaks me out.
0: Weird. I woke up and I walked out of my house and all the buildings were sideways and upside down and things like that. I'm like, and Leonardo DiCaprio was standing there. He had a very sexy young girlfriend, I'll tell you that.
1: Always. Sports brought to you by Windy City Rooter. They drain your pipes, not your wallet. Chicago Cubs with a 4-3 victory over the Milwaukee Brewers in the decider of the 3-game series. Brewers host the Reds. Cubs will host the Padres. Kansas City Royals held the Chicago White Sox scoreless for 5 innings to end a 4-game losing streak with a 5-4 win. White Sox at Baltimore today. Sudden death playoff. Scotty Scheffler and Victor Hovland. That begins at 8 o'clock this morning. I guess the pair finished 72 holes tied at 21 under par, which I was watching. I found myself watching golf yesterday.
0: It'll happen. I've done it.
1: And then lengthy rain and lightning delays is forcing this sudden death playoff this morning.
0: All right. What were they under?
1: 21.
0: 21 under.
1: Mm-hmm.
0: I'm 21 over.
1: After every 72 hole. Holes.
0: No,
1: yeah.
0: I'm 21 over after every hole.
1: That's going to add up.
0: So, we'll announce the winner for the Your Flies Open Golf Outing. Person won a foursome coming up after 9 this morning.
1: Oh, so that's exciting.
0: It's very exciting. Very a lot of people listening for that golf swing last couple weeks. So that is on the way, plus useless morning info, which is...
1: useless.
0: It's going to make your skin crawl. It's going to make your skin crawl. And we'll put Leah... We'll add another thing to Leah's list of things she worries about that she doesn't have to. That's on the way next. Don't worry, Rock.
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0: You're going to have to wait for the Shrek prequel, Donkey. Shut it, Donkey.
1: I didn't even know this was happening.
0: I did not either. It's coming out now in 2028. It'll be the prequel for, the Eddie Murphy, the Donkey character, before he met Shrek.
1: I love Donkey.
0: I wonder what was going on with Donkey. Donkey's everybody's favorite. Well, some people like Puss in Boots.
1: I like Puss in Boots. Yeah, Who doesn't?
0: Who doesn't? I love a little Puss in Boots. Buy the boots if I need to. That's coming out in 2028. Now. Up in Homer, Alaska, a guy had just finished grocery shopping, pushed his cart out to his car, turned to unlock the car, and a bald eagle swooped down and flew off with the rack of ribs that hadn't been purchased for barbecuing that night.
1: Oh,
0: so,
1: no.
0: Right. So that's, I get excited when I go to the Jewels and I got to buy one, get one on the rack of ribs. So.
1: But they always upcharge the original rack.
0: Ah.
1: Yeah, that's how
0: I hate it when the rack is more expensive than you thought it would be.
1: Yeah, you're not really getting BOGO. There's a workaround. I'm not just coming at Jewel. I'm coming at all of them. Anyway, sorry.
0: All my fantasies. Sorry. But I've had that happen. I was at a restaurant. This is going to sound bougie. In Venice, Italy.
1: Okay.
0: And, well, just because it's very specific what happened. It's that big square that they see in the movies with that big tower thing that they've replicated in Vegas.
1: Okay.
0: It's some famous whatever. I've seen most of the famous towers of the world. Mm-hmm. And so we're sitting there, and they give you a screen, a little like teepee to put over your food, like between bites, because birds will come down and take your food. And we're like, come on, really? And then a girl two tables over, bird swoops down, and she snoozed, and she lost her whole sandwich.
1: So what happens
0: bird
1: then?
0: Bird swooped down, took her whole sandwich. I don't know if I think she got a replacement sandwich.
1: Okay.
0: But I don't know if mom and dad had to pay for it or not. If I'm the Italian people, I'm like, We gave you the screen. You don't put it on the food. That's not our fault.
1: Maybe that's why they're so skinny over there. Yeah. The birds are eating
0: birds
1: all
0: are
1: their food.
0: They got fat ass birds in Italy. And this just in: none of the birds in Italy can fly. They're all taking Birdzempic, a GLP-1. Anyway, Lionel Richie.
1: Yeah.
0: Canceled his two shows over the weekend, but is planning on being on stage in Pittsburgh.
1: Okay.
0: Tomorrow night.
1: We did not kill him.
0: Along with Earth, Wind, and Fire. We were talking about how, you know, I sing Lionel Richie at the some events.
1: Yep.
0: And he went off stage. He went off stage during Three Times Lady, which is a song I sing. But he's back. He's okay. He's all right. Might have just jinxed him right there. And finally.
1: Oh, here we go.
0: Now something that will terrify Leanne. She'll head home and be worried that this is a... Warren, Michigan has been named the number one worst city in the U.S. for...
1: Warren, Michigan.
0: Warren, Michigan.
1: For worst city in the U.S.
0: One guess.
1: For broken glass.
0: Make your skin crawl. Oh, you hate broken glass. Bed bugs.
1: Oh.
0: How would they be number one on broken glass? Well, we just got a lot of windows, and we've been handing all the kids baseballs and rocks since birth. I don't know. I don't know why the windows are all broken.
1: Oh.
0: We got a lot of broken glass.
1: Well, because that's my
0: kids,
1: fear.
0: Who wants some balls and rocks? Go stand over there by the greenhouse. Go play over there by the greenhouse.
1: Oh,
0: bed bugs. For that matter, it's estimated that one in every 59 beds has bed bug infestations.
1: Oh, gross.
0: Canadian company that did the research says Michigan is the number one state for bed bugs, and one in every 57 beds is infested in the state, so...
1: Gross.
0: Yes, Michigan. Yes, my skin is creepy crawly.
1: My girlfriend had bed bugs so bad once. They were like...
0: How bad were they?
1: So bad.
0: Yeah.
1: They were like behind the frames on the wall in her bedroom.
0: Oh, so they weren't just bed bugs. They were art critic bugs.
1: Yeah.
0: They were artistes. They were patrons of the art bugs. Very fancy. Your friends do everything just better. It's 6:45.
1: Mostly sunny and 92 today.
0: All right. Coming up, Tom and Leah's cornucopia of music. My ass is dragging. I got to go get some coffee.
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1: Yep, Superb, just off I-94 in Kenosha, is now Temptations. 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

0: Will rock with the Pretty Reckless. Tom and Leah will rock morning show. Monica. Somebody's name.
1: Monique.
0: Monique. I don't know. We had trouble with it. Anyway, that is coming up next. That's your name. Our apologies.
1: Mostly sunny today with a high of 92, 80 overnight, 92 for tomorrow. It's 73 in Waukegan and 76 in Wonder Lake. And I was just talking about losing my glasses. I lose my glasses all the frickin' time.
2: Have you checked the top of your head?
1: Yeah.
2: That happened.
1: Oh, yeah. I'm looking for your phone and you're holding it.
0: Right. Been there.
1: There are things, though, that you lose that you're like, yeah, it's easy to lose. And then there are things that you lose, like, how in the hell does anyone lose this? Yeah. So an example of that, which it has been found, is on the way.
0: Thank you for... Spoiler alert, Leah. Maybe we wanted the suspense.
1: I'm sorry.
0: Oh, man.
1: Probably lose it again, though. That is on the way after the 95 Will Rock and 95 Second Updates. Officials say a Mundelein police officer died suddenly while off duty over the weekend. The village has not released the officer's name or the cause of death, asking the community to keep the officer's family and department in their thoughts as they grieve. Austin Silverman, 29, of Woodstock, has been found fit to stand trial after prosecutors say he became enraged over a job application.

0: You lose a lot.
1: I lose things often. But how do you lose a whole ass giraffe? Have you been following this?
0: I mean, they're pretty big.
1: So
0: it's kind of one of their things is how difficult to hide they would be.
1: Right.
0: You gotta hide a giraffe.
1: How do you lose them? But right. Gracie, have you been following this at all?
0: No.
1: Gracie the giraffe on the loose for several days in Texas. I do have an update. She was located about 4 miles from home.
0: When she bumped her head.
2: We have located her. She's fat and happy and safe. She just decided to go on a little fling and had a bit of a catch me if you can attitude there for a minute. But we've located her. She's safe. And we will be happy to update everybody at the welcome home Gracie party.
0: They're having a what?
1: A welcome home Gracie party.
0: Her name's Gracie. Welcome home Gracie party. She's fat and happy. She's fat and
1: catch
0: happy.
1: Catch me if you can.
0: Good for her for being fat. And she's fat and sassy. She's just going to stay in.
1: How do you lose a whole ass giraffe?
0: They're very big. Like I said, they'd be hard to hide. You cannot hide a giraffe. There's no way to.
1: Oh my God, remember when we fed a giraffe?
0: Maybe it ducked under, it had a mustache on, or like a little,
1: little top hat.
0: Maybe a hat or something. I don't know. Was wearing like a different colored pants. I don't know. What do you.
1: I don't know.
0: They located her. She was fat. I don't like the body shaming either. You know what I'm saying?
1: I think he was just letting people know that she has been eaten.
0: I've had a difficult life. I've got a giant long neck that people make fun of. You don't know where to put the necktie. Do you put it down here on the bottom of the neck? Or do you put it up by the top of the neck? Where do you put the necktie? What about if you get
1: stack them?
0: A ton of neckties. Well, the president, now he wears his tie exceptionally long.
1: Okay.
0: So she could put it up by her neck and then have it run all the way down. But it has to be red anyway. But she's body shamed. She's again fat and happy.
1: Yeah.
0: All right.
1: Well, everyone should be.
0: This makes me happy. It's very weird because Tracy sent me this clip and she thought that everyone had seen it. And I had not seen it. And I don't know. Where did she send it to me at? I don't know if you have seen it. But you talk about fat and happy. Where is the clip? We correspond. Oh, it's this lady. It's this lady. Have you seen this lady ever?
3: I sit around and cook some soups and eat bread and desserts and just get
1: all fat and sassy.
0: How do you know fat and sassy and I don't?
1: That used to be a promo. We stole that audio and it ran on our show on the disco station.
0: Yeah.
1: I know fat and sassy.
0: I like this one. Yeah. You are sassy, but you're wasting away because of your
1: totally.
0: Where did you go? It's hiding you is way easier than hiding a giraffe anyway.
4: Don't those girls look hot?
5: What?
4: Those girls in that car, they're really hot.
5: Are you messing with me?
4: I'll see if I can catch them at the next light. Hang on. Hey, you guys look hot.
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3: Yeah, sometimes you're not able to do what the cop is asking you to do, and this is one of those.
4: I mean, if you can, you should.
3: But she physically could not.
4: Oh, well, then don't.
3: Yeah. Well, this is why. A 48-year-old woman named Monique. She was arrested last month for trespassing.
4: Does she say it that way? What's your name? Monique.
3: Well, if you got Moan in your name.
4: Monique.
3: You have to moan in your name if it has a moan in it. I'm Monique.
4: We are goofy today.
3: We're
4: not drinking.
3: Like that.
4: We're not even drinking. I don't know what's going on here.
3: Oh, my gosh. I can't even pronounce her last name, so we're just going to go.
4: Let's try. Spell it out.
3: Megciani.
4: That's not spelling, Laura. That's trying to pronounce it. When I say spell, I mean say the letters.
3: Okay, M-E-G.
4: M-E-G.
3: I got that one.
4: Yeah, Meg.
3: C-H.
4: D-H.
3: I-A. N I.
4: Yeah. Monique Megciani. I'm Monique Megciani. I like this woman and I haven't even met her yet. She's got a fun name.
3: Oh my gosh. Well, you might like her even more after you hear what she did with this bottle of wine. So she was arrested last month for trespassing. This is in Michigan at CVS. Cops cuffed her, patted her down, told her to get in the squad car. She said, Monique. Can't do that.
4: She can't what? Sit?
3: She couldn't get inside.
4: Why?
3: Oh my gosh.
4: Is she giant or is she non-flexible or is she?
3: Cop said she didn't have a choice. And so she
4: stuffed her in there.
3: Monique.
4: That was her when they were putting her in there. Monique. Yes, Miss Megciani. What was the problem? Was she too big? Was she too fat or something?
3: Oh, my gosh. No. Oh, my gosh. No.
4: Was she unable to bend? I don't know.
3: No, Thomas. She slowly and awkwardly maneuvered her way back into the back seat.
4: So she got in.
3: Oh, cops, though, like, were...
4: They don't know how they're getting her out. They were like... Grab the feet and pull.
3: She is really struggling. So they had her checked out by a corrections officer when they got to the jail, and it turns out...
4: Yeah.
3: Monique. Limited range of motion was because she had a full bottle of wine stuffed in her wine.
4: That'll do it. That'd freeze me up.
3: Not one of those mini bottles either.
4: Just a full bottle.
3: A 2.5 750. Pound, 12-inch typical bottle.
4: A bottle of wine.
3: 750
4: all the way.
3: ml.
4: Was it? That's what I said, a 750. Was she... What was the reason? Did she know she was getting arrested earlier? And she, you know, I'm going to end up getting arrested tonight. I better have some wine out of the jail. So I'm just going to, there it goes.
3: Back to the reason she was originally arrested was because she trespassed at the CVS. And while she was there, she was stealing wine.
4: Yeah. Oh, my God.
3: Moan.
4: That's her. Wait a second. I'm done with her name. I want to move on to, she shoplifts wine by sticking it in full-size bottles. Wow.
3: It's a party trick, man.
4: Wow, that is beyond a party trick. That is a physiological problem. One bottle, right?
3: Just one bottle.
4: No, she had a smaller bottle, but...

0: if you wanted to try that. That was a white. If you want white wine, go around the back door. They have it's waiting. That's you got to offer a white with a red.
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0: I say we'll do the number one thing Leah learned this weekend. I go, we'll do the number one thing you learned this weekend. Oh, geez, what did you say?
1: I just said there was so much.
0: Yeah, yeah.
1: I don't remember what I just said, but there was a lot.
0: I don't remember what I just said, but we'll cover something from this weekend where there was a lot. I'm sure there's things falling through the cracks.
1: No, there was a lot. There's a lot that I can't talk about on the air, some of which was just happening. So, by the way, not for air. I should have included that before I started. But speaking of air, I can't believe I am on air. That's the number one thing I learned
0: this
1: weekend.
0: Most of us can't. This entire program, you listen to it, and you're like, how is this a thing?
1: Oh, no. People love us.
0: Oh, my God, no. anyway, we'll find out what Leah should have learned or did.
1: I did learn. I learned punctuation is important, and I don't know how I still have a job.
0: I've tried to tell you stuff like that. It's, a comma can save a relationship or whatever.
1: Well, so, or a job.
0: Or a job. It's 7:12.
1: Mostly sunny today with a high of 92. 80 overnight, 92 for tomorrow.
0: Why is that funny?
1: I'm still laughing about the punctuation thing. Oh, okay. It's just so bad. Right. It's 78 in Crystal Lake, 77 in Zion.
0: I know what that is. This one gets an exclamation point. Brand new promo we're doing.
1: Oh.
0: We're very excited about the Bliss thing with Carbliss.
1: Oh, Carbliss.
0: Yeah. The Bliss Boat Tour with Carbliss. 95 Will Rock Summer of Bliss Boat Tour with Carbliss and OTC Rentals going on at the Sandbar in Lake Marie. This week. Well, so here's the deal. Let me spell this up for you. You and some friends get to hop on this boat we have with Carbliss and off the chain rentals, on the chain rentals. Fixing the liner as we go.
1: this is great.
0: Well, Anyway, it's part of the 95 World Rock, 95 Days of Summer. You go to any one of the sponsor locations, different bars that are on the chain, basically, and there'll be a poster there. They're up now. You go in, you find this poster, says Summer of Bliss Boat Tour. There's a QR code. You scan that, and you enter. For every one of these boat trips, and we're taking a bunch of them, we will draw a winner, the computer will, or whatever, and you and the three friends get to join us on this boat. And we cruise around the chain of lakes and hand out prizes and things like that. It's a day out on the boat with you and your friends. And then you meet us at the final destination of each one of these. And we've got a really cool premium item that you can win bag sets and kayaks and things like that from Carbliss. So it's very cool. The first one is this Sunday. We're leaving at 1. We hop on the boat there at Mulligan Harbor, Port of Blarney, off Grass Lake Road. We cruise around Channel Lake Beach Bar we're going to stop at, and then we stop at the Sandbar on Lake Marie in Antioch, and we've got all these giveaways and prizes. And
1: I'm
0: things.
1: Confused. What? How do you get on the boat?
0: You go scan the QR code at all these
1: different
0: we'll
1: bars,
0: and the computer will draw a winner.
1: Okay.
0: Yeah. There's a list of all the participating locations, basically all the bars on the chain that are any good. They have Carbliss. All the bars are any good. You don't want to go to the other ones. Yeah, you do. But you go and scan the QR code. That's an entry. We pick a winner, and then you get to go out and cruise around on the chain with me on Sunday. We're going to do this a bunch of times.
1: Okay.
0: So it's every other. So next time you get Leah. So I look a little better in a bikini. I didn't want to say she's wasting away. She's just wafer thin. You can't even see her if she turns sideways. Where'd Leah go?
1: Not true.
0: Oh, look at those boobs. Oh, that's Leah. Oh, stick. Boobs on a stick. That's your new nickname. Boobs on a stick.
1: Boobs on a stick.
0: Skinny. 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

0: The number one thing Leah learned this weekend.
1: Well, the number one thing I could say on the air, I guess, which I don't even know if I should say this. I do have to read a note that I made for myself over the weekend. This is a new phrase. Have you ever heard this? The ring don't block the hole.
0: The ring don't block the hole.
1: Yeah.
0: No, and I'm trying to figure out what it even would mean.
1: The ring on a girl.
0: Yeah.
1: Like if she's married.
0: Yeah.
1: Doesn't block the hole.
0: For everyone or for just the person I guess it depends on the person and the marriage, I guess.
1: Again, this was told to me by a
0: slutty friend.
1: By a friend of ours.
0: Was it a female or
1: male? It was a male who said it.
0: The ring don't block the hole.
1: But
0: your mouth ain't broken.
1: Moving on from that. That was the one note from the weekend. But to start the weekend in the beginning, I'm going to tell the Elwood story because he still has not really talked to me.
0: Oh, because of that inappropriate behavior on your part.
1: Yeah, and I don't know how I still have a job, but
0: well, there's many reasons you could say that.
1: But you learned recently, like people don't use punctuation anymore
0: at all. I got in trouble for using punctuation. Trouble, I don't know. I found out that I was always being mean to my girlfriend.
1: Mm-hmm.
0: If you put a period at the end of a sentence, like the last sentence in a text message,
1: it comes off like aggressive.
0: You're angry.
1: Yeah.
0: Blah, blah, blah. I love you. Period. You know, or whatever. Yeah. You looked really nice today. Period. Well, I never said anything mean to her, you know.
1: Yeah.
0: How are you today?
1: Question mark. Period.
0: Exclamation point. So, I'm really concerned about your condition or well-being. No, I didn't know that.
1: Yeah.
0: Yeah. So, yeah, I get.
1: So that's how I have started texting because.
0: What? Again, leaving off the punctuation?
1: Leaving off the punctuation.
0: Me too. What do you mean started? So you didn't know it either?
1: No, I did know it before. Okay. So, but I've been doing that for a while.
0: Okay.
1: So.
0: All right.
1: Anyhow, but that's the number one thing I learned is that sometimes punctuation is needed. So I text the boss, right?
0: Yeah.
1: And I said, this is off the record telling you this as you are my boss. So I lead into it with that.
0: Right.
1: And then I said, but your voice makes the inmate we get letters from, and I quote what she said.
0: Yeah.
1: But
0: it was sexual.
1: Yeah.
0: She's drawn to.
1: Yeah. Yeah. But it made, because I didn't put the comma in where it should have gone.
0: It sounds like you also long for him.
1: So then he read, not a suck up. I could lose my job. So then he read it and didn't respond to me.
0: Well, because he's like, because he can get in trouble if he responds. He's supposed to take this to human resources and go, look, I have a problem. One of my employees is lusting after me and she won't leave me alone.
1: Yeah. So then I responded back to him because, again, he didn't respond to me 25 minutes later when I reread the text and I go, oh, no.
0: Yeah, you figured
1: it
0: that.
1: It sounds like I said thirsty.
0: You're so thirsty.
1: And I said, not and I as in me too, and I as in and I quote.
0: Now you're just making it worse.
1: I'm just digging the hole. You're just making it worse. He still hasn't responded.
0: Right, because you have a meeting today after the show with human resources.
1: You can't say
0: stuff like that to your boss.
1: I didn't, but
0: he
1: it wasn't.
0: He still hasn't responded to that.
1: He still hasn't
0: responded. Have you heard from him on any front whatsoever, no?
1: Mm-mm. Today might be your last show. It could be.
0: A lot of people in radio don't get that kind of time to say goodbye to their listening audience.
1: Bye, guys.
0: Coming up after 9, Leah's...
1: I'm out of here.
0: Leah's final farewell on the Will Rock Morning Show as she heads off to...
1: I don't even know what I'll do. Like, what
0: OnlyFans. When they leave here, they do OnlyFans.
1: Which I had to...
0: Year or two from now, you'll be offering discounts just begging Eddie, please look at me naked.
1: Yeah.
0: You know, so.
1: I had to explain to my mom what OnlyFans was
0: really?
1: Last night.
0: Yeah. Good news, bad news is now she knows what OnlyFans is. Good news is she made $750,000 last week. Leah's mom now on OnlyFans.

0: over here talking about baseball.
1: Very exciting weekend.
0: Stupid song ends. Yeah, the Cubs and Brewers split, and then the Brewers almost tied it up in the bottom of the ninth yesterday, but the Cubs held on to win. And then the White Sox with 22 runs. Who was pitching in that game for their team? Batting team.
1: Yeah, I don't even know.
0: Pitching, batting team. Anyway, very good weekend here. I'm sitting here talking, just kind of hanging out, talking baseball with my coworkers. Yeah, grabbing a crotch, spitting. 7:26. Coming up next, the worst type of all deaths, the deadly death.
1: It's a deadly death.
0: It is a deadly death. We'll hear about that next on Will Rock. 7:27.
1: Mostly sunny today with a high of 92, 80 overnight, 92 for tomorrow. It is 79 in Spring Grove and 79 in Lake Forest. And this is a family secret uncovered that sounds like it could be a movie or like a daytime TV drama that is on the way after the 95 Will Rock, 95 Second Update. Jackson Volk, 21 of Lake Barrington, accused of leading Wakanda police on a 105-mile-per-hour chase while intoxicated before crashing his vehicle and injuring an innocent driver. Prosecutors say Volk admitted to drinking 6 beers before the pursuit began, and officers also allegedly found cocaine inside his vehicle. An extreme heat warning is in effect for most of the area from noon today through 7 tomorrow, with heat index values of up to 107. Officials urge anyone and everyone to stay hydrated, limit time outdoors, and check on vulnerable neighbors as dangerous heat and humidity increase the risk of heat-related illnesses. Sports. 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Check out UA Local 118's apprenticeship program. Chicago Cubs with a 4-3 victory over the Milwaukee Brewers in the decider of the 3-game series. Brewers will host the Reds today. Cubs host the Padres. Kansas City Royals, they held on, held the Chicago White Sox scoreless for 5 innings to end a 4-game losing streak with a 5-4 win.
0: Right?
1: White Sox at Baltimore today.
0: Why are we so mad?
1: And I don't know why I'm even laughing.
0: You're not all right. Oh, you're just laughing for that?
1: You ever think of something and you start laughing?
0: No.
1: No.
0: I've never thought of anything in my life, so I can't even go to the next step. Just randomly over there having thoughts?
1: Yeah. Right. The thoughts are overtaking. They're just popping in so loud. Okay. And finally, you know who your mom is.
0: Yes, I know who my mother is.
1: I know who my mom is.
0: Most people, you know. Well, I guess not. There are people who don't know who their mother is. Yeah.
1: Yeah. I mean, and then there are stories like this.
0: But, I mean, it's because, you're separated from her at birth or a young age.
1: But if you grew up with her.
0: Leah's kids live at home, and they're not sure who their mother is. They're like, I don't know. That can't be right. They're like, no way. Yeah. Anyway.
1: This guy, though, he has been living with his mother, and he didn't know it the entire time. He's 19, and he said that he recently learned that his older sister, whom he feared, is actually his birth mother. So the dude shared this story online, right?
0: So he knew they were related.
1: Yeah, he just thought that.
0: He just didn't understand
1: the
0: relation.
1: Imagine finding out that your sister was actually your mom.
0: Yeah, yeah.
1: How weird would that be?
0: I don't think that's it. I can call and ask her. It's going to be a weird conversation. Hey, Deb. Yeah. It's Tom. Yeah. Remember when you were 14? Did you have a baby? Was it me?
1: I would have to stop making your mom's dead jokes.
0: Right, because she would be alive. My sister. My mom's my sister, which is, I think there's more opportunities for humor there. I really do. Than my sweet mother being dead. But, you know, you choose your comedy lane. That's up to you. Whether it's the fact that my sister is my mother or the fact that my other mother is dead. Boy, what a joyful life I must be having.
1: Well, but your mom would not be your sister. Your mom would be your grandma.
0: Then my mom and my grandma is dead. And my great-grandma, who I thought was my grandma, is dead. What? I don't know. I'm glad I'm not this person.
1: This is very confusing for him, right? So he shared the story online explaining that his parents raised him as their own son while keeping his true parent
0: secret.
1: A secret.
0: Yeah.
1: So for years, he never questioned the arrangement. What did puzzle him, though, is his much older sister freaking hated him.
0: Yeah.
1: According to his account,
0: his mom hates him? His sister, who's actually his mom, hates him.
1: Called him hurtful names. Yeah. She even told relatives that she wishes he would run away.
0: Right.
1: Eventually, his parents cut off contact with her because of the way that she was behaving.
0: She was a horrible person.
1: Only for him to recently discover the truth.
0: Damn it, the horrible person is my mom. Oh, this person's life is getting worse at every turn. The horrible person is your mom. Oh, wait, and by the way, we're a family who's genetically predisposed to spontaneous human combustion. It's getting worse every day for me. What? And I just got a job. Where? A gas station. If I burst into flames there, it's going to be a problem. Anything else you want to tell me? What? We've all got syphilis. 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
1: You're going to like this. Research found that people who sat very little each day actually had a higher risk of death and heart problems than those who are just sitting on their ass.
0: What do you mean, who sat very little than those who sit on?
1: So for years, right, we've been told, like, sitting too much is bad for you. Well, not sitting enough is also bad for you.
0: Oh, so you have to sit, but the right amount.
1: Yeah.
0: So now I have an app that tracks my steps. Mm-hmm. So now I'm going to have to put how long was I on my ass?
1: Yeah.
0: It's going to track my what? My sitting?
1: Your sitting, yeah.
0: How does it know that I'm sitting and not standing?
1: I'm not sure that you want to track your sitting.
0: I guess there's probably not
1: either.
0: An app for it, actually.
1: It's just saying that... it's also saying that it doesn't mean that everyone should sit more. It's just that the people that aren't sitting enough are dying from death.
0: It is so to confirm what killed them, Leah. What made them dead? Was it? What was death? Oh, well, in that case.
1: No, they have a higher risk of death and heart problems than those who sat the average amount.
0: Just so we're clear here, I think the death percentage is right around 100.
1: Okay.
0: Yeah, so in the end, what gets you is the death.
1: The death. Yeah. It's always going to
0: get you. And if you don't sit the exact right amount, it's coming for you.
1: Right.
0: All right. And we're going to figure out how to figure
1: out. The more
0: out
1: you right know. Now.
0: The more you know.
1: Making a difference.
0: Please sit the exact right amount. How much is that? I don't know. This message from the medical professionals at Will Rock.
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0: fucking Green Day on Will Rock. Tom and Leo Will Rock Morning Show, 7:41. Middle Finger Monday. Let's do that.
1: Yeah.
0: Yeah. Something upset you, piss you off. Middle Finger Monday. You can text it in now. Talk or text, same number here, 800-223-9510. Maybe it happened over the weekend. Maybe it's something you've been carrying around with you. It's very good therapy. You text it to me. I say it on the radio. And you're like, right, man. Because like when something's not right, people like to get it off their chest. You know? So text it in. Leave out business names or last names. We don't want to do that because then we'd have to let them, you know, respond or whatever. We don't have time for that. We're not fixing your problems. We're just letting you bitch. 50,000 watts of you bitching is what it is. 800-223-9510 is the number. Middle Finger Monday. Let's do that now. 7:41.
1: Mostly sunny and 92 for today. 80 overnight, 92 tomorrow. It's 78 in Gurnee and 80 in Vernon Hills.
0: All right. Tomorrow is Tuesday, which means deal drop day.
1: Yeah.
0: Yeah, we got another deal drop for you. 50% off, basically, on something cool. I got my 15 Lakes card.
1: I got mine too.
0: Yeah, so there you go there.
1: You got the restaurant. I got I'm going to
0: get the butcher shop.
1: Yeah,
0: you're going to do your own.
1: I'm so excited.
0: Yeah. All right. Well, let me know when you do. I'll come over. So we've got some great deals. It's half off. And basically every Tuesday at 8 in the morning, we do this deal drop thing. And it's a limited amount, so it'll sell out. So you want to find out right at 8 tomorrow. It'll be at 95wheelrock.com, and we'll announce it on the air. But deal drop, limited quantities, as we say. 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
0: 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Between, I don't know, 75 and 100 bikes, probably around 100 bikes yesterday. We had quite the ride yesterday, so great Full Throttle Rock and Ride. Pistol 3, fun place to hang.

0: that a middle finger money to you?
1: Maybe.
0: Oh, they're telling
1: me
0: something.
1: You stole my TSG about YFO.
0: About YFO. What is YFO?
1: Your fly's open.
0: Oh.
1: Like, how long have we been doing this?
0: Tell me something good.
1: 2 weeks from today.
0: Yeah. Oh, that is a tell me something good. Is 2 weeks from today is the golf outing? All right.
1: Right?
0: I got to go.
1: Now I'm questioning.
0: I got to go get some balls. Yeah, it's like the 13th. Yeah, so yeah.
1: Okay.
0: Middle finger Monday. Can I have someone come grab my Summerfest tickets? I won. Can't make it in time for someone to be there. Yes, you can absolutely do that. Just let Wayner know. Middle finger Monday to whoever's spare tire fell off on 94 last week and found its way into my oil pan. Look at these pictures. Oh, my God. That's insane. You're just going down the road and somebody's spare tire hits your vehicle?
1: Yeah.
0: Wow. Middle finger money to this damn heat wave this week, okay? Middle finger Wednesday to this guy. This person's got a lot of middle fingers
1: Wednesday.
0: In the ball. Well, that must have been. That was from last week.
1: Oh, okay.
0: Middle finger Monday to the oven outside all week. If you are working outside, man, I've been there.
1: I feel for you.
0: Hydrate. Mm-hmm. I think they're finally putting the blacktop down at Hunt Club and Washington.
1: I was talking to Paul about that yesterday.
0: They're going to do it this week.
1: Okay.
0: Right? They do all the other stuff. The weather's kind of, civil. And then the week they got to stand on the hot, steaming asphalt as it's going down.
1: Sounds miserable.
0: Is this week. They got to be doing it this week. It's so nice there. It's just ready to put it down. What were you going to say?
1: Just thank God I sit on my ass here.
0: Right. Absolutely.
1: I couldn't do much more.
0: Complaining about the fact that we don't have an omelet station. Middle finger Monday to work meetings after a 12-hour shift. That is, nobody's paying attention anymore. Tom, give me your girlfriend's number so I can get her to watch Evil Alien Conquerors. This person really wants me to watch. I'll tell you what I'm going to do. I'm going to go home today, and I'm going to watch Evil Alien Conquerors. I'm going to have a gummy first, and then I'm going to watch Evil Alien Conquerors. You know what I'm going to do? I'm going to have one of those gummies that is just ridiculous, and I'll be calling you later. And you can monitor my situation. I think I need to be monitored now. Middle finger to English for being so difficult. So there's middle finger Monday. A whole bunch from Rio. Anyway, 7:50 now.
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0: Let's do tell me something good. Happy, positive, uplifting. You know, something you think will make people feel good, or it'll just make you feel good to brag about it a little bit. 800-223-9510. We'll do TSG coming up. Tell me something good. 800-223-9510. TSG is on the way after 3 days grace, after 3DG on Will Rock.

0: I, you know, whatever. Anyway.
1: That's why I was like, my girlfriend has Quinn. Yeah. And I'm like, it's either they're going to Hurricane Harbor at Six Flags. I'm like, it's either going to be dead or it's going to be packed.
0: Right? Day like today, 90 degrees.
1: And, so, but some people will...
0: Won't go out. You won't go out.
1: Won't go out. Or it's Monday. Maybe people work. I don't understand the people that are at amusement parks during the day.
0: After the show. Let's go do that.
1: You want to go to Hurricane Harbor?
0: Yeah, what's going on in their life? It's like, hey, it's a Monday. Let's go to, Great America. Yeah. Or maybe the roller coaster lines are shorter today
1: because people don't want to wait.
0: But if you have Great America is a planned thing for most people. Not everybody lives next to it and has a season pass and uses it to
1: babysit
0: their children.
1: Yeah, they don't let you do that anymore.
0: It's like a commute though. So you put it on the schedule. So even if you're like, oh, it's on the schedule, the weather looks like it's going to be either hotter than hell or thunderstorms or whatever. You still go, you know, right?
1: Yeah. What did you just do?
0: Turned a delay on in case I accidentally swear.
1: Oh.
0: Ramping itself up. But a day like today has got to cut down. I would go stand in line for a roller coaster if I knew it was going to be half the line.
1: Yeah.
0: I could stand at 90, right?
1: Yeah. Why not?
0: Are you losing weight? You're sweating? Yeah, there you go. I'm on the, what diet are you on? Are you on Ozempic? No, I'm on Raging Bull is what I'm on. I haven't heard of that. Is that a GLP-1? No, it's a scream my ass off is what it is. Are you going to go? I'll go. I'll get a season pass and I'll go.
1: I think I could get you like a cheap ticket. You could do a bring a friend for cheap. Right, so I can do that for you. I plan on going. Probably won't get there till like 1-ish. Yeah.
0: I'm in.
1: Okay, let's go.
0: Will you ride the roller coaster with me?
1: Yeah. What roller coaster do you want to ride?
0: I don't want to be single rider. I always feel sad for single rider. They get to skip a hunk of line. We got a single rider, and then they still do that, and then they fill a seat.
1: Yep.
0: All right. You and me will ride together, unless they start calling for single riders, then we'll just both go single rider mode. We'll get on the ride sooner. All right. Because it's hot. We're going to go stand in line at Great America on a 90-degree day.
1: And ride roller coasters. This was all your idea.
0: Later on this afternoon, remind me. You know what? I'm just going to stay home, have a gummy, and watch the Evil Alien movie.
1: You told me that's your plan. You're not going to Six Flags.
0: I ain't going to Great America. I'm 60. It's 8:02.
1: Mostly sunny and 92 today. Again, very, very hot. 80 overnight, 92 for tomorrow. It's 75 in Kenosha and 81 in Mundelein, I need you to figure out for me, because the internet is taking this guy's side. I don't know.
0: You want me to get my gavel
1: out? Yeah, you're going to have to get your gavel out.
0: All right, I will tell you what it is.
1: Get off my lawn. I will tell you it has to do with that.
0: Get off my lawn. All right.
1: That is on the way after the 95 Wildrock, 95 Second Update. A detached garage in Wakanda suffered about $100,000 in damage after a Friday afternoon fire that investigators believe may have been started by batteries charging in a children's toy. Firefighters had the blaze under control in about 20 minutes. No one was hurt, and the cause remains under investigation. A decades-old Kenosha homicide case is now on hold after a judge ruled that the accused is not competent to stand trial. The man charged in connection with the 1977 killing following a renewed investigation has been found unable to understand the proceedings or assist in his defense. Because of that ruling, the court has suspended the case for now. Officials say the charges remain in place, and the case could move forward if the defendant is later restored to competency.
0: Wow. The fact that that's the word you're having a hard time pronouncing.
1: I am not competent.
0: I think demonstrates your competency for this job. Irony, living its best life this morning on the Will Rock Morning Show.
1: I got it the first time. I just couldn't do
0: right,
1: that.
0: Right. Leave it alone. just leave it alone. Let it hang there and come back and fix it in post-production.
1: Oh, did I mention it was a weekend? Ah, sports. Where am I at? 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They drain your pipes, not your wallet. Chicago Cubs with a 4-3 victory over the Milwaukee Brewers. In the decider of the 3-game series, the Brewers host the Reds today. Cubs host the Padres. Kansas City Royals, they beat the Chicago White Sox 5-4. White Sox at Baltimore today. Sudden death, it is happening right now. Have you found it?
0: Oh, it's
1: Scotty Scheffler and
0: now.
1: Victor Hovland. That begins at 8:00 this morning.
0: What channel do they put golf on?
1: I don't know. Just click the. Do you have a speaker or
0: the boredom channel?
1: Do you have a mic at the top of the?
0: No, this is old school.
1: Where you can talk into it.
0: No, this is not
1: golf.
0: That. This is not that.
1: It's World Cup. Go down.
0: You go down. Oh, sports. That's World Cup.
1: Go
0: live. You might like.

0: Well, what channel is golf on?
1: Go to the left. We're discussing how to find golf. Right.
0: And search golf?
1: Yeah. Or go to guide and sports. I don't know. Search golf. Yeah. Do that.
0: Golf.
1: Golf.
0: Searching. I'm searching the word golf.
1: Yeah. And so they had to...
0: Was it scheduled? Like, it wasn't
1: scheduled,
0: so maybe... No, obviously, sudden death wasn't scheduled. So maybe that it's not going to be in here.
1: Golf pass.
0: L.
1: F.
0: F.
1: F.
0: Got to type this thing in here. Golf.
1: Golf.
0: All right.
1: How do I... Press enter.
0: Enter?
1: Oh, my gosh.
0: Where's that at? I don't see an enter. I see a delete. There is no enter.
1: Go down.
0: You go down.
1: Golf Central, golf.
0: There's a lot of golf things, but we just want to
1: find
0: the damn...
1: What is live? Where is the live golf? How do you watch...
0: There's a trillion golf shows on Glam Golf. What the F is Glam Golf with Blair O'Neill? I think I want to watch that instead. Look at Blair O'Neill.
1: I want to watch that,
0: DP
1: too.
0: World. That sounds like something you'd enjoy. DP World Tour Golf. Wow, that's aggressive. Ladies Euro Tour Golf.
1: So
0: Cash
1: much.
0: And Maddie talking golf. How good is golf? LPGA Tour Golf. Women's College Golf. Alumni Golf, the Charlie Reimer Golf Show, Golfer's Guide to Bunker Play.
1: Golfing the World.
0: Golfing the World. Golf Pass, the KPMG Women's PGA Championship.
1: That's a mouthful.
0: We can find everything but the live thing.
1: Yes,
0: Pete,
1: can you?
0: Pete. What channel is the golf on? All right, so there was our attempt to watch golf. We tried. Computer, what channel is the golf playoff on? I don't know. Sudden death.
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0: Why didn't we just ask her in the first
1: place? Yeah, that would have saved us a lot of time.
0: Anyway, so we're
1: NBC? Can you go?
0: NBC Sports, though.
1: Oh.
0: I'll look for it.
1: Okay. Right.
0: By the time I get there, one of them will have won. We could watch Roma versus Stuttgart if you want instead.
1: No, I'm not interested in that.
0: And now the remote has stopped. Oh, those are favorites. Sports. There, I'll go on sports.
1: Wow. Weird.
0: All right, that's a segment called Tom and Leah Go Through Their TV Guide on the Air.
1: Oh, that was riveting. Do we want to save my kicker for
0: that
1: next?
0: That was what?
1: Riveting.
0: Roofiting?
1: Riveting.
0: Okay.
1: Riveting.
0: That's better.
1: That's what I said.
0: You
1: riveting.
0: Said roofiting.
1: Riveting.
0: Like, that's when you put roofies in something and an interesting thing happens. I can't find it on this either. We're giving up. Let us know when you find out who won the golf thingy.
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4: We found the golf.
3: It's just incredible. I can't.
4: The closed captioning is annoying during golf because I can't really see where the ball is. What is he doing? He's out there.
3: He's
4: like,
3: trying to see if there's a like if it's going to curve.
4: Okay. You can walk around like...
3: I didn't realize you could
4: and
3: do that.
4: Stomp around like that?
3: I didn't realize you could do that.
4: Seems aggressive.
3: I would be the ground rolling around then.
4: So the other guy... Okay, the other guy marked his ball, and this guy is...
3: This is Victor.
4: He's going to take his putt. Now, if he makes this, then the other guy's got to make his putt, and then they move on to another playoff hole. Leah's like, how does this work? I go, they just keep playing until somebody wins a hole.
3: Somebody does better, yeah.
4: Yeah, so this is, which one is this?
3: This is Hovland. This is Victor.
4: This is Victor. And it's spelled like a criminal would spell it, like a bad guy in an action movie. Victor.
3: This is just,
4: we're watching
3: this is
4: golf
3: intense.
4: Now. On we're watching golf on the television, on the radio. This is golfception. Ladies and gentlemen, we're watching golf. And I don't think we're allowed to explain what goes on without the express written consent of golf, you know? But we found it. It's on the Golf Channel, oddly.
3: Who would have thought?
4: Who'd have thunk that? How long does he get before somebody bitches about it? Just make the putt,
3: just
4: dude.
3: Just putt, dude. Yeah, come on.
4: He's got his super long putter out.
3: It's just insane.
4: Shh, here he goes.
3: All right, here we go.
4: Shh. Turn that music off. He's golfing. This is a long one. This is about an 8-footer. Maybe 7. He lines it up. Victor with the putt. Does it get in the hole? People are yelling. It does. It goes in the hole.
3: Wow.
4: Now, if the other guy makes his putt, then they got to move on to a playoff hole. This will put pressure on Scheffler. Scotty Scheffler's got to make this to go to the second playoff hole. It's golf. It's golf on the radio from the television. This is... Look at the bolt rolling, catches the lip,
3: wow,
4: and in it goes.
3: That was incredible.
4: See, now you like golf on TV, don't you?
3: I never would have thought.
4: But just, they got to play like 72 holes for them to get to this point.
3: Mm-hmm.
4: Just call me on like the 70th hole and let me know. This is Scheffler. He's going to line it up. His putt's a little bit shorter. This would be a major choke if he doesn't drain this one to push it to the second hole of sudden death. So he's lining up his putt. He's not stomping around on the green like the other guy. He's taking a look.
3: He will eventually.
4: He's taking a look at the break.
3: Do you think that he gets the... Do you think it's better for him to go...
4: Go second?
3: Yeah.
4: I don't know. But it's just wherever your ball is. It's not like they pick. His ball was closer, so
3: I understand that, but I just wonder, like, stress-wise.
4: Would you want to go first or second? I think I'd want to go second. I'd want to know what I have to do. That takes the pressure off. He knows he has to make this. The other guy has nipples through his shirt,
3: yeah,
4: which is interesting. Victor's
3: they are
4: got
3: very hard.
4: Victor's nipples. Victor's excited. He made that putt, and his nipples have... highlighted that fact. He's got about a 4-foot putt here. He's wearing a pink shirt. He's got Nike shoes on, and he lines up the putt. He's ready to address the ball, getting set. 4 feet.
3: Are we still on the radio?
4: Yes. Okay. This is golf on the radio, on the television. We cannot see it because it's closed. He missed.
3: He missed.
4: He just missed. He choked. He missed the short putt. The other guy made the long putt. This guy choked on the short putt, and people are now leaving the stands. Game over. That's the end. And that is the time that
3: He choked.
4: Was it Victor that choked?
3: No, Scotty.
4: Scotty Scheffler just choked.
3: Oh, no.
4: Victor Hovland is your Travelers champion after draining about double the distance putt over
3: us. He choked.
4: Scotty Scheffler. I'm not going to say choke because I wouldn't make that putt. Would you make that
3: putt?
4: Yeah,
3: I would make that putt.
4: I probably would, too, but I don't want to say it. If the two idiots on the radio make the putt,
3: you should have made the putt. Oh, my God. Victor's a baby.
4: Well, he's...
3: Oh, Victor's a baby.
4: He's a
3: congratulations.
4: He's a winning baby now.
3: That was exciting.
4: There was golf on the radio from Little Rock.

0: From the text line, golf announcer on the radio. This is great radio, LOL. Thank you very much. Yep. It was golf on the radio from the television. We're not even there. We're saying what you could be watching on your own television, but maybe you're in the car. Maybe you can't.
1: Such a solid shot.
0: And it was exciting because they both got within a makeable putt, mm-hmm. and then the guy whose putt you thought, well, maybe he won't make this, made it, and the guy whose putt you thought, well, this is a gimme.
1: This is a gimme.
0: He choked. Scotty Scheffler is his name. We like him.
1: I love Scotty.
0: You have a favorite golfer.
1: But Victor is like a... Victor looks like he's 10. Yeah. Victor...
0: And his nipples were very prominent. He was very excited.
1: He's 28. He thought he was gonna win. God, Victor looks like a baby.
0: Yeah, congratulations to Victor
1: Hovland.
0: Mm-hmm. He sounds like the criminal in like an 80s action. Like, I am Victor. If you make putt, you will die. You should miss putt, but make it look good. We don't want people wondering if the fix is in.
1: It's just crazy. So Victor's 28. Scotty is 30. Scotty looks like he's had a hard 30 years.
0: He's not. Well, he just lost this. He just aged 10 years on his face. What's the money difference? It's got to be $1 million difference between first and second or whatever. More than that. I have no idea what they make. And I don't want to know what I don't. He's still getting a giant paycheck for golfing. It's like us.
1: Yeah.
0: It's like being sad for us when we're, oh, Tom, you work really hard. I had 6 remotes in 4 days, by the way. And people, oh, you work so hard. I'm like, I haven't worked in like 40 years. Mm-hmm. And then I make them feel my hands. I go, this is softer than your baby's ass.
1: Yeah.
0: So I don't feel bad for those guys. It doesn't say, oh, Scotty Scheffler is still in first place in the FedEx standings, though.
1: That doesn't mean anything.
0: He's got Matt Fitzpatrick creeping up behind him and Cameron Young.
1: And Victor moved to 20th. I believe he was 30th.
0: Who names golfers? Cameron, Wyndham. Is your baby born in, you know what? Let's give him a golfer name. Something that'll get him beat up, you know, between grade school and middle school. But then maybe later he's a millionaire for golfing. Wyndham?
1: Wyndham,
0: Anyway, congratulations to Victor, the criminal, for winning. It's 8:20 now. Tell me something good. We will do that coming up next. Tom and Leah will run morning show.
1: Mostly sunny and 92 today, 80 overnight, 92 for tomorrow. It's 79 in Winthrop Harbor and 82 in Lake Zurich. It just
0: got
1: bounced
0: hotter.
1: Up.
0: Just got hotter in Lake Zurich. Your pie should be baked by noon if you put it in your car. Speaking of golf, we'll announce the Your Flies Open foursome winner coming up after 9.
1: How are we doing
0: morning.
1: This?
0: It already got drawn. It's right here. I'm not saying who it is. Until after 9.
1: I wanted to pick.
0: I said on Friday we would.
1: Damn it.
0: Well, I didn't know that. I don't know. Wayne asked me. He said, do you want me to draw or do you guys want to draw money? I'm like, just draw and leave it for me. So it got drawn.
1: So Wayne is the one that drew
0: it.
1: Okay.
0: Yes. Let's see what else we have. Oh, speaking of things coming up, 501 Club Party this Friday, Benton Street Tap. That's a cool place. We'll be out there with Miller Lite, 95 Will Rock, 501 Club Party, part of the 95 Will Rock, 95 Days of Summer. 250 16-ounce cans on special. 250.
1: Who's going to be with you?
0: 16 ounces. It's me and Wayner.
1: Wayner. Okay.
0: Yeah. This Friday, 501 Benton Street Tap in Woodstock. We've got Black Crowes tickets and we've got Guns N' Roses tickets. We're pulling out the good stuff this Friday. 501 Benton Street Tap is on Benton Street in Woodstock. We'll see you there Friday with Miller Lite and Will Rock.
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0: In the past month, I have taken my son Sam for what I believe to be his first motorcycle ride, and I took my girlfriend Tracy for a motorcycle ride. She went yesterday with me on the Full Throttle Rock and Ride, and I said to her, are you liking this? She's like, I love this. If you're interested in riding a motorcycle, you should check them out at House of Harley Davidson. I tell you that because right now you can sign up for their Summer Riding Academy. That is the first step toward freedom on the road, on a motorcycle. Sign up now for summer classes. You'll learn from certified instructors, any skill level welcome. Even if you're just a noob, they've got you covered. The motorcycle is provided, and you'll learn how to ride. I've taken the Riding Academy course. It's awesome. It's a great way to learn how to ride instead of like when I did it just as a knucklehead when I was like 16 years old or whatever. So go to House of Harley Davidson and find out about that. And then get in on some of the rides. The big firefighter ride over the weekend. That's always a great ride. Next one, they got, of course, live music every weekend there at the house on Saturdays. You can go out, check out the music, and have fun. But the next big ride is the annual Fisher House ride for veterans. Fisher House is like the Ronald McDonald House is for children's hospitals. It's for veterans hospitals. So if a vet has to go to the VA and get some work done and, you know, wants his family around, needs his family there, and sometimes you got to travel a long way to get the treatment you need, you can have your family stay in the Fisher House. They'll be there with families of other veterans. People are going through the same thing. Their food will be taken care of. They'll have a nice place to stay, and they'll have people to commiserate with. And it's just a great experience. These Fisher Houses popping up all around the country, and they're a wonderful thing. This ride is an awesome ride. It's Saturday, July 11th. We take off from the getaway on Lake Como, and then we head to House of Harley Davidson for the big after party. We'll be broadcasting live from there. It's big SAP, a big sponsor of this, and it's just a great time. Get it on your calendar if you're a rider, Saturday, July 11th, from the getaway on Lake Como to House of Harley Davidson for the Fisher House ride. And don't forget, House of Harley Davidson is there for all your Harley or motorcycle needs. They've got parts, they've got service, they've got gear, and they've got the bikes at House of Harley Davidson on Layton in Greenfield or online at houseofharley.com. I know, like, I talk about that one a lot, but that Fisher House is something I really, really, really believe in. That is something good. Like, if you got a vet that's going through some kind of treatment or whatever, or some kind of procedure, and you don't want them to have to go alone, instead of going to a hotel where you're just an anonymous person and you got to pay all that money, it's very expensive. These families deserve our support, and these Fisher Houses do exactly that. If you got a motorcycle, come out and ride in the Fisher House ride. That's an important one. That's July 11th. All right. I'm going to be begging you between now and then to do it because I think it's very important. Tell me something good on the text line. Other good things. What do we have? Scotty got arrested a few years back. LOL. All right. Tell me something good. I'm at work and wasn't able to watch playoffs, so thanks. Yeah, I'm glad that we could help you with that. Let's see. Whatever. Golf is on the Golf Channel. Everybody helping us with that. Tell me something good. Played a round of golf yesterday, tuning up for the Year Flies Open, and had back-to-back birdies.
1: Wow.
0: If I have a birdie...
1: What Scotty just couldn't accomplish.
0: He didn't get a birdie. Yeah. No, if I have a birdie, it's like, I think I've had, like... I remember one. I got a 3 on a 4 once. That was my. I think that was my birdie. Mm-hmm. I think that was it. I don't think I've ever had a birdie other than that.
1: Well, I've never had a birdie, like a legit birdie, but yeah. When we do the YFO, you get to play from best ball, and I've birdied doing that.
0: I've birdied with other people's balls. When if I play with other people's balls, it's always successful.
1: I'm totally birdying.
0: Totally birdying. So that's, you just got to learn to play with other people's balls whenever you can. Let's see this one. Had an amazing day yesterday on the Full Throttle Rock and Ride. And then there's 4 Purple Hearts. Second group ride since I started riding. Was intimidated at first by the number of bikers, but I did great, and we made it home before the rain. That's from Christine. Good job, Christine.
1: That rain came out of nowhere.
0: She's got a new trike. She's
1: I saw that. I could probably trike it.
0: Yeah.
1: I think I could trike.
0: All right.
1: Right? I feel safer on a trike.
0: We'll get you one. Yeah, yeah. I've never ridden one.
1: No.
0: I've only done motorcycles, so yeah, yeah.
1: I just feel like...
0: If you want to try it.
1: Yeah.
0: But she did great. She did great, and it wasn't an intimidating ride. There were probably almost 100 bikes on the ride yesterday.
1: Wow.
0: So we had the folks from the Racine Hog Chapter help lead the ride, and then Tri-County Riders, a bunch of them showed up as we're getting ready for their annual Toy Run for Love, Inc. in the fall. So that's been announced and all that stuff. So another great ride. You should go on that ride, too. You should go on that ride. A lot of good rides. It's 8:30 now.
1: I got a tattoo.
0: And Leah got a tattoo. I was wondering when and how that was going to come up.
1: That was my TSG.
0: Oh, you said you had a TSG. Leah got a tattoo. Do you want to talk about it or
1: good
0: not?
1: Yeah, why not? I mean, if I put it on my body, then I'll talk about it. We could do it as a news story.
0: That's interesting. That's an interesting.
1: I'm usually up to talk about anything
0: if I put it on my body. I'll talk about it.
1: Because I wouldn't put it in a place that it's visible if I didn't want to talk about it, right?
0: All right.
1: I got the tramp stamp on my lower back that I do not want to talk about.
0: I was going to say, what about the ones that aren't visible? Those you don't want to talk about.
1: I do not want to talk about those.
0: All right.
1: So, good family, though.
0: That's where I went. Where's that at?
1: Lake Villa.
0: Okay.
1: Is it considered Lake Villa? I don't know. Shout out to Cass, though, because she does a good job on, like, the fine line tattoos.
0: That is a really good tattoo for what it is. Because it is very, it's got to be perfect.
1: Yeah.
0: Because it's, like, thin little... And it's got a little sun. It looks like the Godsmack logo.
1: Kind of does.
0: Thing. Half the little, with the little things coming out of it.
1: Yeah.
0: And then it's got LLJJ. So
1: it stands for Long Live JJ.
0: Long Live Our Friend JJ.
1: Yeah.
0: Yeah. Dear Departed. So is it a good tattoo?
1: No, that's my TSG. I've been wanting to do it for a while. And I don't know. It's weird, right? How people mourn and go through things.
0: Whatever works for you, right?
1: Yeah, and I told Caden and his other best friend Justice, I was like, because they got their tattoos not right away, but they did memorial pieces for him, and I was like, maybe this will help in the process because I have not been
0: healing.
1: I've not been doing well.
0: All right. Can I ask a follow up question? When I go, where and what will my tattoo be?
1: I'm not getting a Tom tattoo. That's funny.
0: What?
1: I'm not getting a Tom tattoo. You think I get a piece for everyone that dies?
0: We're like best friends.
1: Yeah.
0: Yeah.
1: Okay.
0: We sit in a room for five hours a day and we're each other's therapists.
1: So you will go on my arm, I guess.
0: I'm getting complaints from you that I don't contact you enough while we're off the air.
1: You don't anymore. Like I used to be your person.
0: I thought I was annoying you.
1: Yeah. This is my memorial arm because I also lost one of my best friends in a motorcycle accident too. So this is his memorial piece.
0: So if it's a motorcycle accident, I get on your right arm.
1: Yeah.
0: All right.
1: I hope it's not.
0: Yeah.
1: I hope it to not be.
0: All right.
1: After we literally just got done talking about.
0: So that's where it'll go. What if it's my medical event? Where do those go? Is that back by the tramp stamp? That guy probably had a medical event. Yeah.
1: Tom, if you just die, you don't get a memorial piece. Like if you die because of old age.
0: I'm only 60. It'd be pretty early.
1: Yeah.
0: Still. What about before 60?
1: But if it's a medical event, you're not getting
0: nothing.
1: A memorial. No, you
0: so
1: get
0: it has
1: nothing.
0: To be a tragedy.
1: Yeah.
0: All right. I got to figure out a way. When I feel like I'm about to have a medical event, I'll just swerve into a train or something. That way I get a tattoo. It's a strange standard, but I will play by your rules, Leah. I will play by your rules.
1: Oh, my gosh. Oh, gosh. I'm sorry, Tom.
0: No, it is what it is. I'm a little disappointed.
1: I was not prepared for you to ask me that.
0: I have yours all planned out, so.
1: What are they going to?
0: You know where it's going, in honor of your father. You know where your tattoo is going. If you expire before, I want your last thought to be, oh, damn it, Tom's going to get my name tattooed on his penis.
1: Oh, my gosh, but what if what if you expire before me? Are we going to dig you up and then?
0: No, I don't need to get a tattoo of you. What do you mean are we going to dig you up? You'll be dead. So it's in your will. Please dig Tom up and tattoo my name on his penis.
1: That has probably already started to fall off.
0: Dad is the only way I'm actually ever going to get a tattoo there. I'm not your father. That has actually already started to fall. Well, this took a turn. This is even for us. Now we're talking about my falling off in the grave, so it's unable to have your name tattooed on it post-mortem. All right. I don't know, Leah. It's going to, so they'll collect it up and they'll just, that makes it easier because then they just have to bring that piece up out of the hole to the tattoo shop. So you walk in a good family there with a shoebox and it's got my decaying, necrotic, and they're going to tattoo that with your name. We have a solid plan, I think. Fail to plan to fail, boys and girls. Plan to flail, plan to fail. Anyway, all right.
1: Oh, Tom's tattoo.
0: And there's the news. Oh, sports.
1: Tom's memorial tattoo.
0: Yes. Are we keeping? All right.
1: Oh, my gosh. Oh,
0: yes. Our memorial tattoos.
1: I'm crying.
0: Kind of got to do it now.
1: Sports. 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Think about your future.
0: Couple of things.
1: Check out UA Local 118's apprenticeship program.
0: Did people follow that conversation? Is it making sense to people?
1: Yeah.
0: And two, is anybody still listening?
1: Probably not after the whole golf thing, which if you missed it, Victor Hovland, he beat Scottie Scheffler. That sudden death playoff took place.
0: I know, I heard it on the radio.
1: On the TV, on the radio here just now. It was riveting. Chicago Cubs with a 4-3 victory over the Milwaukee Brewers. Brewers will host the Reds. Cubs will host the Padres. Kansas City Royals, they beat the Chicago White Sox 5-4. Sox are in Baltimore today.
0: All right, we move on from our genital tattoos to Leah's Braille boobs. Uh-huh. That is up next on Will Rock.
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4: 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The album release coincides perfectly with their massive 20th anniversary world tour kicking off next month. They're heading straight out to our neck of the woods, hitting the Seawood Amphitheater in Tinley Park on Wednesday, August 19th, alongside Cody Jinks. And you can get your tickets now over at 95rock.com. Just hit up that go tab and hit the concerts page link. And by the way, a portion of the ticket sales goes straight to helping out our U.S. Olympic and Paralympic athlete development programs. So it's a great cause. Meanwhile, Disturb is about to head into major hibernation. Guitarist Dan Donegan announced on Instagram that they are only playing two more live shows for the rest of the year before taking an extended break. One in Ohio and one in Florida, and that's it. But hey, they already fully recorded a new album that captures the raw, heavy spirit of their late 90s demo tape days, so we'll have plenty of angry garage tracks to listen to while they take a nap. And finally, Killswitch Engage frontman Jesse Leach says the band is totally open to dumping traditional albums because the streaming algorithms hate them anyway. He thinks pushing out single tracks or shorter EPs is the future, since digital platforms only push individual songs. They're out touring the States right now with Machine Head in support of their latest album, This Consequence. There you go, that was the breakdown for Monday, June 29th. Giving a big old shout out to Windy City Rooter. They drain your pipes, not your wallet.
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5: Let's do it.
6: All right. It's
7: I'm wearing my Braille t-shirt today.
6: Your AC/DC bedazzled AC/DC lightning bolt across the... So who's pride and who's joy? AC is pride and DC is joy?
7: Joy, yeah.
6: All right, all right.
7: Now Left to right.
6: Now I know how to keep them apart. I can tell them apart. So I can't tell them apart. It's like when somebody has twins. You're like, I can't tell them apart.
7: Twins.
6: Anything else? So pride is AC and joy is DC. What if you're not wearing your Braille shirt? And how, is there a way to tell them apart? Does one of them have braces or something? Or, I don't know. One of them has a limp? I don't know. What,
7: there's one that's always apart. Different than the other, but I don't know.
6: Wait, stop. Back up. There's one that's always different from the other. Wouldn't that just make them different? Because isn't the other then different from the one? You're the normal one. You're the different one. You're what both of you should look like. You've got some strange thing about you. You find one twin to be defective in some way. Is that what you're saying?
7: No, I'm saying in general, not just me.
6: In general,
7: me,
6: one twin is defective.
7: Yeah, for every lady.
6: Oh, boobs. Yeah. I thought you were talking about actual human twins.
7: Oh, no.
6: So you have a normal boob and you have a defective boob. Is
7: not
6: that
7: quite defective, but there's always one that's different from the other. The two aren't exactly the same unless they're...
6: And one even of if these things is not like the other. One of these things just doesn't belong.
7: Even if they're phony, like if you have fakies.
6: Even fake ones, they have to suffer through that? Wow. What's wrong with your defective one? And which one is your defective one?
7: I don't know. I'm just saying in general. I'm not saying that.
6: Yours are both perfect.
7: They're
6: yours
7: pretty.
6: Are both the one. There isn't the other. The one and the one. Pride is the one. Joy is, well, also the one.
7: The one, yeah.
6: So that means there's a woman out there with two defective ones.
7: Oh, it's poor just thing.
6: You can't throw the universe out of balance like that. And that's the morning we talked at length and maybe even ad nauseum about my coworker's breasts. What an odd job.
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2: 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Like a wheel bearing, for instance, for a Corvair that I have. Rock Auto's catalog made it really easy to find that specific one that I was looking for. Oh!

0: state of day.
1: It's Jim from Modern Day Romeo singing.
0: The sunshine what? State of
1: Last
0: day.
1: Night, Modern Day Romeo's played Wakanda Fest or whatever, and I have video. Thanks to my friend Randy for sending me that. Of Neil from Royal Bliss, who was in town because their kids were singing for School of Rock. They went to Wakanda Fest, and Neil got up and sang with the Modern Day Romeo
2: guys.
1: Do
2: the people of Wakanda know how lucky they are?
1: I imagine they do now. Wow. I imagine they do now.
2: That's pretty awesome.
1: That's pretty neat. Neil got up. I think his kids performed with them, too. So they were here for the School of Rock. We went to Summerfest on Thursday after the show.
2: Friday
1: after the show.
2: It all blends together.
1: Yeah, and saw the School of Rock kids on one of the... All the stages were School of Rock bands, and they were rotating them through. School of Rocks from all around the country were there playing, and it was pretty darn cool. And it's brilliant by Summerfest because you're nurturing the next generation of musicians.
2: Yeah.
1: But also you're ingraining into each and every one of those kids from all around the country that the place to go for a music festival is Milwaukee for Summerfest. You know?
2: Yeah.
1: I mean, they're going to come back when they're adults, whether it be on stage or off.
2: Right.
1: Whether it be to watch a show or to be in a band, they're going to come back to Summerfest. So that's brilliant. And it was very entertaining. It was a good time. And I got my... I don't want to talk about it. I'll tell you what the number one thing I learned this weekend. I am pissed at Summerfest. But we'll talk about that. Also, I got a Weird Al review to do. We got a lot to do. Will you please do the Sunshine State update now?
2: Oh, I forgot what we were even doing here.
1: So do I. I forget what we're doing all the time.
2: a nice dinner planned in Florida. That's what this guy maybe was doing here. This man's shoplifting spree is getting a lot of laughs online because they caught it on camera. According to the reports, he left the store with a very large brisket. Okay.
1: I do enjoy a good brisket.
2: And a bottle of red.
1: I love a bottle of red. I think this might be my soulmate.
2: Well,
1: yes.
2: It's where he put the meat, though.
1: Tell me he went home and watched Battlestar Galactica and enjoyed brisket and red.
2: This is your guy.
1: Yeah.
2: I might
1: be the gay now. I don't. And good, because we got 2 days left in Pride Month.
2: Right. Yeah. Just in time to come out of the closet.
1: Just in time.
2: He looks around in this video and takes this hunk. I mean, it was a large hunk of meat and shoves it down his pants.
1: Okay. He's videoing the actual process.
2: He's not videoing. The video is being taken. That's the surveillance camera. And that is what is out right
1: now. They caught the man sticking the meat in his pants on the video.
2: Which, I mean, where else are you going to put it?
1: You're going to make more on that video online, posting that video.
2: Yeah.
1: You're going to make more on that online than you would have made if you would have sold the brisket.
2: Sold the brisket. Yeah. Consider yourself lucky.
1: If I'm that place, I'm like, come stick our meat in your pants. And by the way, if your place's marketing plan is to have somebody do that, I'm a regional treasure. I'll come stick my meat in your pants.
2: In place and time.
1: I just want the meat.
2: An employee chased him down. They were able to get the meat
1: it's
2: and the wine back.
1: It's hard to run with a brisket in your pants.
2: Yeah, you're not getting far.
1: It is not easy. All right. When is he getting out?
2: It doesn't even say if he's in.
1: Oh, man, I want to go over for brisket.
2: Brisket and red.
1: I love brisket. And the guy said, just FYI, before you have a bite, that was in my pants. I'd be like, that's all right. That's like 5 second roll to me. And whatever. I'll eat it off the carpet. I don't care. Just how I am. It's 8:48 coming up. Number one, twos, and threes. Things I learned this weekend. Plus, we'll try and teach Corso how to say the word algorithm. On the way on Will Rock.

0: This is making fun of Corso. I've had a conversation with Corso. I said, look, you're going to get made fun of on the air. A, I need somebody on the staff to make fun of.
1: Mm-hmm.
0: And B, I mean,
1: you're easy.
0: I mean, it's fish in a barrel with him. He's Corso's a good guy. I like Corso a lot. But he is just one challenge after the other. I mean, we're in the communications business, and I think you should know what an algorithm is.
2: Does the streaming algorithms hate them?
0: What the hell's an algorithm?
1: I don't know.
2: Does the streaming algorithms hate them anyway?
1: Listen, right. And I know I've said this before, like, I mess things up regularly. It's part of me now, though. I embrace it.
0: It is what it is.
1: I'm live, though. Things are coming out my mouth faster.
0: This is a recorded feature.
1: Yeah.
0: Leah has no filter is her thing, and also, you know, some words are
1: hard
0: to
1: English
0: say.
1: English hard.
0: At least you're in a business where you don't have to say words mm-hmm. often. But this is a recorded.
2: Does the streaming algorithms?
0: I don't know if algorithm goes with those other classics, but.
1: Algorithm.
0: But it's pretty good, right? Algorithm.
2: Does the streaming algorithms?
0: Good old algorithm.
1: Oh, right? I love those algorithms.
0: We've all heard of algorithms, though, right?
1: Yeah.
0: I'm not weird for thinking that's weird.
1: No.
0: Let's see his other. See if I got his other hits here. How do I have it in the system?
1: I don't know, Tom. I can't decipher your brain. When I go to look for things people request, I'm like, I have no idea.
0: All right. Well, I know he likes Tatas. I can't find any of them. What did he? I can't find them. But instead of Yosemite, he said Yosemite.
1: That was a classic.
0: Yosemite. What do I have him in the system? Is it Tom? No.
1: Corso.
0: Is it Corso?
1: I would think so. Who calls him Tom?
0: I mean, his mom.
1: His name is even Tom.
0: Okay, so he doesn't know algorithm.
1: Mm-hmm.
2: Does the streaming algorithms?
0: Okay, and we also have. Remember, this is a city in the listening area. This is a major city.
2: You want to catch the Motor City Madman live? You'll be at the Des Plaines Theater on Tuesday, July 14th.
0: Good old Des Plaines.
1: Again, Corso's from Kenosha, and so, there's just a weird
0: wall. Are we throwing shade at Kenosha people now?
1: No, but you know this. You know this, having lived there before. There's a weird wall.
0: Lived there for a quarter century. Yeah.
1: Weird wall that people of Kenosha, like, they have a hard time.
0: With some words.
1: Well, no, just, like, anything outside of
0: Kenosha. Oh, yeah, Kenosha. Like, I'll be like, yeah, we're going to be out in Bristol we'll be out in, like, Paddock Lake.
1: They'll be like,
0: west of the interstate? They think... I'll have to pack, and then I got to find somebody to watch the kids, and I don't have a passport.
1: It's so strange how they do that.
0: If your town is that good, you never leave, so you do not take the initiative to leave.
2: Initiative.
1: I like the initiative.
2: Initiative.
0: Yeah. And they certainly won't go as far as Yosemite.
2: Yosemite National Park.
1: Yosemite.
0: So, of course, he's got to fix his algorithm.
1: Are you going to play it again?
2: Does the streaming algorithms?
0: There we go. There's Corso. That's Pick on Corso. It's 8:59. Coming up, number one thing I learned this weekend, and the number two thing I

0: Wear a helmet.
1: 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They drain your pipes, not your wallet. Chicago Cubs with a 4-3 victory over the Milwaukee Brewers in the decider of the 3-game series. Brewers will host the Reds today. Cubs host the Padres. Kansas City Royals, they held the Chicago White Sox scoreless for 5 innings to end a 4-game losing streak with a 5-4 win. White Sox at Baltimore today. Sudden death playoff happened this morning. If you missed it on the TV, on the radio.
0: I heard it on the radio.
1: Victor Hovland beat out Scottie Scheffler. Yeah. Yeah,
0: TV being described on the radio, and it's golf. Next tomorrow, we're doing bowling. That's what's up next. We'll find a bowling.
1: I was going to say, how does it get more interesting?
0: TV show, and we will and we will do that on the radio. Then the Middletons are here, so there's Neil and his family up against
1: Where's Lindsay?
0: There's Neil and the children. Lindsay's smart. She's sleeping, probably.
1: No, she better. I'm going to be sad.
0: Neil from Royal Bliss will be here with his kids in just a couple of minutes.
1: All right, can you get your gavel out?
0: Oh, yeah, gavel time. All
1: gavel time. All right. And finally, whose side are you on here? This Illinois mail carrier, right?
0: All right.
1: He's become a TikTok star. After he responded to this homeowner's request to stay off my lawn.
0: You kids, get off my lawn, sir. You're being an elderly cliche. You're making us old people look bad.
1: But it was a woman. So this,
0: ma'am, you're making us, also you look like a man.
1: So this video that's now gone viral begins with the woman spotting the postal worker cutting across her grass while he was delivering the mail, right?
0: Well, you shouldn't do that, though. I'm with her so far.
1: Okay.
0: Yeah.
1: Just wait a second. So
0: just wait.
1: She said, hey, do not walk on my grass.
0: Reasonable.
1: Take
0: now,
1: the sidewalk.
0: Now.
1: Thank
0: now,
1: you very much.
0: She's being reasonable. He should not be on the grass. I'm still on her side.
1: Very rude, right, to walk on people's grass.
0: Right.
1: And she even called him out in the video. She says it's very rude to walk on people's grass.
0: Yeah.
1: And at first, this guy appeared to take the criticism in stride, right? He tipped his cap. He gave the homeowner a theatrical bow.
0: I do like it when I get a theatrical bow from somebody. What is it? That's like where you're standing, and then you go like this with your arms, and you go. You put your one arm around your back,
1: and maybe you
0: put
1: take
0: your other
1: the leg
0: arm across your stomach.
1: You take the leg behind.
0: Oh, that's a curtsy. Yeah. That's a bow curtsy.
1: That's a bow curtsy. But that's how a curtsy.
0: Yes.
1: That's how I would do it.
0: All right. Wow. You're.
1: The plot twist.
0: Oh boy.
1: So the mail carrier suddenly, after again, he tips his hat. He does the bow.
0: Bow curtsy.
1: He's walking to. He's like he's going back. He's going to walk and he's going to take the sidewalk.
0: Yeah.
1: Suddenly he spins around.
0: And poops on her lawn. So far, I'm on her side.
1: Stepped right back onto the grass.
0: Uh-oh.
1: And performed a brief dance across the grass, waved with a smile, cheerfully wished the homeowner a blessed day.
0: He still thinks they're just having fun.
1: Before skipping back to his mail truck.
0: Yeah. I need more to go on.
1: So the homeowner says, no, he didn't. All right. People are split online right now. That's why I said get out your gavel.
0: I need more information. I need to know. I need to depose these people. What happened the next day?
1: Mm.
0: If the next day he stayed off the lawn,
1: then
0: he did fine.
1: Then you're like,
0: he was just making light of a dramatic situation. Case dismissed. Mm-hmm. If the next day he walked on the lawn again, guilty as charged. I don't know what the punishment is. What's the punishment for that? You got to carry letters around all day.
1: Well, and also maybe, you know, I know some postal workers, and they deal with a lot. Maybe
0: the term going postal is because the initial, batch of bunch of shootings were postal workers shooting. It's
1: really?
0: A very stress. That's why it's going postal.
1: No way. I never knew that. I learned something today.
0: Computer, why is the term going postal used for mass shootings or aggressive?
2: The term going postal originated from a series of workplace shootings by U.S. Postal Service employees in the 1980s and 90s. These tragic incidents, including the 1986 Edmond, Oklahoma shooting where 14 were killed, led to the phrase describing uncontrollable workplace anger.
0: That's going postal. That's where it comes from. So
1: maybe
0: here's the thing.
1: Maybe we don't mess with the postal worker.
0: Don't F with postal workers. That is my judgment.
1: Walk on their grass. Yeah.
0: Walk wherever you want, sir. Please just keep your 9 holstered. Case dismissed.
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13: 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Hi, this is Josh from Hagen Homes. Whatever you do for a living, you know it's a great feeling at the end of the day when you've got something to show for it, especially if you're proud of it. 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

0: Sally Yankovic. Don't want to be some Bears whale on hockey nuts. That was my Saturday night. Wayner and I, went to the UC and saw Weird Al Yankovic. A few observations about the show. By the way, Crazy Patty went, too. So they won tickets, and loved it. So it's endorsed by Crazy Patty.
1: And that is where I get my endorsements from.
0: Right. If I'm going to do something, it's based on what Crazy Patty says to do. Yeah. They loved it. Her and Nate loved it. Anybody that went loved it. Weird Al Yankovic is a national treasure. Mm-hmm.
1: I'm sorry, did I...
0: Did you just make a noise?
1: I didn't mean to.
0: Weird Al Yankovic is a national treasure.
1: Yes, of course.
0: Yeah. Pissed me off.

0: enough about this. If you haven't seen him, even if you don't know any of the songs, it's incredible. And I know that because I understand that people throw shade at stuff that they haven't seen or don't like or don't understand or whatever. Last week, and well, previously, so when we were giving away tickets, we talked about Puddle's Pity Party.
1: Mm-hmm.
0: And I was kind of, I'm like,
1: making fun of it.
0: Like,
1: I mean,
0: whatever the hell that
1: is. Name
0: is
1: Puddle's Pity Party.
0: Yeah. We got there a little late, so we missed a little bit of it, and I regret it very much. The three or four songs that we saw, three songs, I think, were remarkable and very entertaining, and what he did was incredible.
1: It's just one?
0: It's just a dude. It's a guy dressed as a clown, and he's Puddle's Pity Party. Neil's here from Royal Bliss, and he brought his kids. Kid one and kid two. Do you guys know Puddle's Pity Party? Is this something hip that I'm unaware of, or do you not?
2: This is completely new.
3: I have never.
0: Okay, all right, so good. I'm not alone and not knowing. It's worth investigating. He was on like that talent show or whatever.
1: Oh, really?
0: Yeah.
1: Okay. Like America's Got Talent or some other.
0: Like him and Tape Face might beat each other up. I don't know. But whatever. But it was very good.
1: I gotta get an edge.
0: I'm going to look into more of Puddle's Pity Party. It's very good. He's a clown, which I think is off-putting.
4: He's like 6'7", right?
0: He's very tall.
4: Yeah, yeah, he's a really
0: giant
4: tall
0: man. Weird Al had him out on stage like they did.
1: He's 6'1".
0: Really?
4: Yeah.
1: Oh,
4: yeah, man.
0: And there was like, he's a giant man. But it is worth seeing. So that's something I learned this weekend is be open-minded. And, you know, because I tell people to be open-minded about Al, I'm going to be more open-minded about
1: He's coming back, Pfizer Forum, October 17th, if you want to go see him.
0: Al and Puddle's Pity Party or just Puddle's Pity Party?
1: I believe this to just be Puddle's Pity Party.
0: As a headliner at Pfizer Forum.
1: I don't know if he's headlining.
0: What? Who is he opening for? Are Stinky Winky, Dipsy, and Lala here? I don't know what these Barney coming to town.
1: Oh no, it is part of Weird Al's tour.
0: Okay, yeah, so October. Go in October.
1: Okay. Maybe
0: I'm going
1: we'll get
0: in
1: tickets.
0: September. I'm going to in September to take Tracy out in Oregon to see Puddle's Pity Party and Weird Al, and we're not going to be late. I'm saying don't sleep on the opener.
1: Okay. So that's one thing you learned.
0: That was one thing I learned. That was Al. And the other thing, and this pissed me off, and you guys were at Summerfest. Neil got to see my early rage about it. And then I got to 501 Club Party, and I said I was at Summerfest. And somebody, I know I'm not weird about this, because somebody else bitched about the exact same thing before I even had a chance to at 501.
1: What?
0: I already complained about it like 30 times to Tracy. She's like, shut up about the rice. My thing that makes Summerfest for me every year, and our former boss would agree on this, is the Greek, the combo.
1: Oh, yeah, the Greek
0: at
1: plate.
0: At the Greek place.
1: Yeah.
0: You get the gyro, you get the kebab, which isn't as good as it used to be, but still good.
1: And
0: you
1: get
0: the
1: rice.
0: Rice.
1: Yeah, it's incredible. It's one of my favorites.
0: Yeah, you know what they've done?
1: No.
0: The rice is gone. And you get French fries instead.
1: It's not a Grecian plate.
0: Right. If I want French fries, I'll go to the burger place.
1: Why would they do that?
0: They got rid of the rice and replaced it. And I want to tear into these employees and say, where the hell is my... But they're like temporary Summerfest workers. They don't get rats ass one way or the other.
1: Where your rice is.
0: I want to know whose decision it was to get rid of the rice and put fries there. These guys are dumbfounded by this, but I've been going to Summerfest for decades, and that should be rice. It's always been rice, and I want it to be rice again. I'm talking to you, Greek place at Summerfest.
4: Nothing says Greek food like French fries.
0: Give me some French fries.
1: Everything
0: give me some French fries. I mean, I understand when you go out like around when you're drunk and you're at a late night place and you get a gyro and they bring you fries. But if you're at a Greek place.
1: Maybe they're cutting back on silverware.
4: I want the lemon rice. Is that did they have lemon rice?
0: I had my fries with a spoon. They're not cutting back on silverware. I always had my fries with a knife. I always had my fries with a spoon.
1: That's the only thing because I'm like, rice is cheaper than French fries.
0: Yeah.
1: Like, rice,
0: is there a rice shortage we don't know about?
1: I had to put my phone in rice yesterday. Hopefully there's not a rice shortage.
0: Now you want to dry your phone out, you got to put in a batch of fries. Well, my phone, the water is gone, but it's full of grease now. So the number one thing I learned this weekend is we got to have a talk with the Greek place and go see Puddle's Pity Party when Weird Al comes to town. Go see Weird Al. Yeah, I had a gummy. Wayne was driving.
1: What? Drugs, bad boys.
0: Except here they're legal and it can be taxed, so it's okay when you're an adult.
4: Mm-hmm.
0: Wesley, no drugs for you.
1: In Illinois.
0: Riley, you can have drugs. What's the age on? Is it 21 or is it 18?
1: 21.
0: Never mind. No drugs for either one of you. Anyway, so I had a gummy and it was horrible and it'll ruin my life, boys. Drugs bad, okay? It will ruin my life. Neil is here with his two kids.
1: They were in town in Wisconsin.
0: They were in town for School of Rock. All the performances were incredible. That's an awesome thing they do, School of Rock. But I went to see Weird Al. I had a gummy.
1: Okay, so you are on the IL side.
0: On the IL side.
1: Just making sure.
0: United Center.
1: You don't do drugs on the other side.
0: I have the gummy. Yep. Weird Al has these screen. I mean, it's already good if your gummy's already good for that. They have these screens behind them that are all these designs and spinning things, and like, and they're very, and it pulls you in, and you're like, and I think because I said to Wayne when we got there, we didn't want to get merch. I'm like, I'm not going to get merch. I don't want a Weird Al shirt. But I watched these things while I was having gummies for the whole show in the background. And at the end of the show, I'm like, I think I want to go get a t-shirt. And I think what it is it's subliminally
1: making you want to buy his merch.
0: Like Weird Al at one of his future concerts will like clap his hands and go, rutabaga. And I'll be like, I must buy a t-shirt. I have to buy it. Like, he hypnotized me or something. Like, yeah. Mm-hmm. It's incredible. Have you guys seen Weird Al? Are you aware of who Weird Al is?
2: Of course, Barry. You know who our dad is?
0: Yeah. Oh, that's, you know who our dad
1: Don't
0: is.
1: Don't ask stupid questions.
0: But have you ever seen him live? Have you gone live?
2: I want to see him live. My dad was supposed to tell me that he was coming, but he forgot.
0: Yeah.
1: Damn, Dad.
4: Ouch.
0: You are the worst father in the history of fathers. Why don't you ever do anything for your children, like get an expensive hobby and future thing for them and fly them across the country so that they can do their musical things and pay for all of that? You're a horrible parent.
4: I know. I suck. I'm still practicing.
2: The only thing I wanted for my birthday in a couple months was to see Weird Al Yankovic.
4: Oh, God. Just stripped it away from him, Dad.
3: Oh, man. This is rough.
0: What an asshole. Is he allowed in Texas? In Houston? Right?
4: Yeah. He just played down there.
1: What do you mean heard allowed?
0: Y'all look a little weird for Texas.
2: Not in Houston.
5: We didn't want them weirdos.
0: What do you do? What's with the clown? You guys are some kind of pervert cult or something like that? You and your curly hair and your little tall clown buddy? Anyway.
2: No, that's what everyone looks like in Houston anyways.
0: Like Weird Al?
2: Basically.
0: I want to move
2: there. Oh, you'd be surprised, Tom.
0: So these guys, and by the way, I think Riley's got a little bit of a Texas twang now.
2: Don't tell me that.
0: Are you guys picking up an accent? Yeah. So Riley's out of school now.
4: Yeah.
0: I have your card at my house on my desk. I could have saved postage. Damn it. So you're out of school now. So what are you going to do? Are you going to try and be a rock star like your dad, or are you going to be an engineer, or what are you going to do with your life? You're 18. What are you going to do? Tell us now.
2: I think I'm really just going to sit at home and just live off my parents' funding for as long as I can. Just like sit around, hang out with high schoolers until I'm about 25.
0: You've been talking with my kids. That's the thing about these high school girls. We keep getting older, but they stay the same age, man.
1: All right.
0: If you don't know the movie, I sound like a pervert. So that was my children's thing. When they're in high school, and Wesley should listen to this because he's got a few years left. He's got all of high school left. When you're in high school, your parents suddenly turn into these idiots you live with, and they're just horrible people. Right. And then you graduate high school, and it's time to go out in the real world. And I'd say to my kids, what do you want to do now? And they're like, I just want to stay home and live with you. I'm like, wait a second. For the last 4 years, I've been an asshole.
1: Right.
0: And now you just want to suckle off my teat for the rest of your life? You've got to go out in the world and do something now, boy. You can't stay home. And I understand you live in a rock star's palace. It's a mansion with a pool and a hot tub and all that. But what are you? Do you have a plan? Do you have at least an idea?
2: Yeah, well, my main focus right now is going to trade school and being a diesel tech.
1: That's awesome.
2: That's the main thing.
0: It's a horrible idea. You should try and be a rock star. Just suckle off your parents' teeth for a few years. If anybody could do it, it would be you. So you're going to be a diesel tech?
2: Yeah, why not?
0: Yeah, that's good. You want a diesel tech joke for like your first day at work?
2: Yes, please.
0: These guys say, what do you want to work on? Diesel do or diesel do? It doesn't matter.
1: Uh-huh.
0: Diesel do. Good thing he isn't going to work at the elevator place.
4: Is that a Wisconsin joke?
0: No, I know. It's just
4: diesel
0: a dad joke.
4: Diesel dog.
1: It's just a dad
0: joke. Wesley, you got 4 years. What are you gonna do?
2: Right now, I'm in two bands in Houston. One's called Low Tide and Doghouse. My main focus in life is music, and that's all I really want to do. I want to follow my dad's footsteps, but I want to be my own person. But I want to have fun in high school, but...
0: I don't see that happening. Be more like your brother. Work on diesel engines. No, I do for both of these boys. If you decide to do music, watching that School of Rock set and the two of you playing together, I got a little teary eyed. And then you came out on stage and were like, did this like dance thing. And I hope somebody got it on video. Not even dance. You pranced around the stage. And I said to your mom, and I said, was this planned? Did they know you were going to? Because it looked like it had been choreographed and rehearsed, but it also looked like you were just, it looked like you were just doing it for fun, but it was so perfect that I'm like, did they rehearse that? Did you practice that?
2: No. So whenever I go on, they mess with me on stage. So right before they went on, I was like, I'm going to go on stage and mess with you guys. So as I went on, I just waited a couple minutes and then started dancing with everybody until I realized I had to get off before I was going to get kicked off.
0: I don't even know if I call that dancing. I felt like flailing. And the girl who was singing at the time flailed rhythmically with you perfectly as if it was ballet or something like that, Baryshnikov. So it was really good. It was really – do that more often. All right? That was my one. But, and you guys playing guitar. So, Ryan, are you going to stay in a band? You guys could do a band together or are you going to – because you're in the same house. Rehearsal would be easy.
4: Yeah, I mean –
0: you have a drum room. They have a drum room in their house, basically, Leah. So,
4: I mean, just depends on how he treats me in the week, you know?
0: Yeah.
4: Isn't that right, Wesley?
0: Brothers. This is brothers. This is how it is. This is
1: how
0: it is.
1: Like, what's the age difference?
0: Was it four years? Three and a half. Yeah. Who's smarter? Raise your hand if you're a smarter one. All right, they're both smarter.
2: You have a 2.7 GPA, Riley. Get your hand down.
0: All right. What is your GPA?
1: Wait a second.
3: Oh.
1: It changes when you get into high school.
4: School smart really doesn't mean anything.
0: I had a 0.4 GPA, and I was...
1: And you did 5 years, so...
0: Who's the smartest person in this room? I'm like fourth smartest in this room, so there goes that. What are you laughing about? Anyway.
4: Living in Houston, you got to be street smart, if you know what I mean.
0: Yeah. Have you cut someone yet?
4: I don't think so.
0: All right.
1: He has to think about it.
0: What? I don't think so. So what is next for School of Rock? Are you guys done with that? Or is that the end of that?
4: We actually go back to Houston and play Austin on Wednesday. And that's really all I know. They don't really tell me anything, any shows we have until like either the day before or day of.
0: Yeah.
4: So it's kind of like, hey, you at work right now? Yeah. Like, why? What's up? He's like, you got to come play a show real quick.
0: Yeah.
4: Oh, okay. That's cool.
0: Now you sound like the singer in a rock band. You sound like your father, or Jim from Modern Day Romeos. What time are we on stage? Oh, we're on stage at 8:00, and then like 8:15 rolls around. Everybody's like, "Where the hell is the singer? Where the hell is the singer?" So
3: we went to their show last night. Awesome.
0: I saw a video of you singing with Modern Day Romeos last night at Wakanda Fest.
3: Yeah.
0: Some Tom Petty. How'd that go?
3: It was awesome. It was a lot of fun. Riley got up and played Santeria with him.
0: Oh, really? Yeah. Wesley was just out in the crowd dancing around with people, I bet.
3: Yeah, he actually was.
0: Yeah. What kind of fest? You guys have a good time there?
4: Yeah.
2: Had a great time.
0: Yeah.
4: The women were all over me once I got off stage.
0: It was a feeling I've never experienced in my life.
4: It's
0: called grooming, because they think they're going to be your father, and he's like, oh, I'm Neil, and he's got the voice and all that stuff. So, all right. So, you guys, are you going back today?
4: Yeah.
0: I was saying on the air that Summerfest is brilliant to do that because every one of the school, because it was School of Rocks. How many School of Rocks were there on Thursday?
4: 80.
0: Friday? 80 School of Rocks from around the world. Mm-hmm. There was like the one after you, I think, was from Canada or something like that. So
4: Columbia.
0: Columbia. Mm-hmm. All right. Columbia, the Missouri, or Columbia, the country?
3: The country.
4: The country.
0: That's like Canada. in America. They what they're doing is grooming these children that either you want to be a rock star and come back to Summerfest and play Summerfest. Has Royal Bliss ever played Summerfest?
3: Yeah, it's awesome.
0: It's the biggest music festival in the world.
3: Yeah, it's a lot of fun and like affordable too. It was great. It was $5.
0: Yeah. Well, at least it's not drinking beer then. And they're grooming you like as an adult to say to your family, hey, let's go to Milwaukee and go to this Summerfest. So either you want to be on stage or you want to be in the crowd, but all of those people, all those kids will want, you want to come back to Summerfest, right?
4: Absolutely.
0: Yeah. Don't go to the Greek place. It's fries now instead of rice.
1: Bastards.
0: Anyway. We got two guitars. Coming up, these guys will play us a song.
4: Look at this.
0: Yeah. All right. Coming. All right. All right.
4: That's kind of why we're up here.
0: We'll do that coming up on Little Rock.
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0: Weird Al Yankovic killed it at the United Center on Saturday night. Ask anybody who went. It was delightful. You got to go see him when he comes to town. So today, though, it's the Bliss Brothers, and they're going to do a song for us. Basically, I just had them do this because those guitars have not been tuned in 3 years. So
1: I can tell.
0: It was not close, right?
1: No, not close.
0: But you can do it by... So you find the note out with your ear on one string, and then you tune off of that, right? Is that how you do that? I don't know how you tune a guitar. Is that how you do it?
2: Well, when you're at school of rock, they have this little chip that they like shove in your ear and implant in your brain.
0: I knew
2: you
0: it.
2: You just play
0: this
2: your string.
0: This is Elon Musk. I knew it.
2: You play your string.
3: Love
2: it basically
3: it. He's a
2: gives
3: smart
2: you perfect
3: ass.
2: Pitch.
3: It's I knew so it. Perfect.
0: There is not a radio
3: I'm listening to him like, yeah, okay.
0: That's a lie. That's a straight up lie. All right.
4: I don't know where he gets it.
0: So, but they tune their guitars for us, and they're going to do a song for us. What song? This is Neil's kid, Riley and Wesley. Neil's kids are going to. You don't want to be known as that.
4: Do you want to sing?
0: Yeah,
5: you sing, Dad.
4: Do you know it?
0: Dad is going to sing. Okay. The boys are going to play. Are you going to sing?
4: I'm going to sing and try not to screw it up.
0: All right, you're going to sing, and the boys are going to play guitar. And are you guys going to sing like backup or something, and maybe dance
5: no.
0: a little?
5: No. If he all right. fails.
0: All right.
4: Yeah, help me
0: and
4: out.
0: And the name of the band is The Three Blisses.
4: The Hair Farm.
0: Hair Farm?
4: Hair Farm.
0: Lindsay seems like you've discussed this before. Is that what it's called?
4: Yeah, Lindsay just texted me to say Hair Farm.
0: Is the
4: you guys
0: audio on the phone
4: hair
0: messing
5: I'm
0: you guys
5: my
0: up?
5: Hair when I get home.
0: Really?
5: Oh, yeah.
4: You're still going to be a hair farm. That's because it's harvest season.
3: Are you going to donate it?
5: I'm
3: going to
5: donate
0: How much are you going to cut off? You have luxurious long hair. How much are you going to cut off?
5: I'm going to cut it all off. I'm buzzing it.
0: Is that real?
3: And donating it. Yeah, he probably needs all of that.
0: Yeah, I'll take a wig, whatever it costs. So.
4: Waited for St. Baldrick's.
3: You would look silly.
0: Yeah. All right, so what song are we going to do?
2: Alive by Pearl Jam.
0: It's Hair Farm, and this is Alive by Pearl Jam. It's Neil and his kids, and here we go.
2: You ready, Dad?
4: I think so. I hope so.
2: You better be. This is your job. On the line.
4: I've never sang this song.
2: All right.
5: Better not mess up.
4: Okay.

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1: 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The video behind them, it's floor and decor all morning long. So we did not tell them they'd be playing a song, by the way.
2: No,
1: that was good. I'm sorry for dropping that on you. Both of you play guitar fairly well. That is really something. So,
3: thank you, Tom.
1: Yeah, that Riley was playing the rhythm, and Wesley was on the lead, and that was Alive by Pearl Jam that they just pulled out of nowhere.
2: Mm-hmm.
1: So, how many songs do you know together? I mean, how many songs could the two of you pull off? The only weak part of that whole thing was the singer. So, I mean, if you could get like. Do you have a friend who can sing well? Yeah.
3: You want to call Brett Pope, come and fly up here?
1: You got a guy? See, you got a guy. So the three of you could make money doing this, like you know, pretty good. I would forget about the diesel thing and just be a rock star if I were.
3: That would be a lot better.
1: Yeah, yeah.
3: I wish you were here.
1: Yeah. So thank you guys for coming in and playing today. We appreciate it. You want to hear some stories about your dad?
4: He's
1: been down the road.
4: Mom just texted.
1: Huh?
3: We have plenty of time. Mom's still asleep.
4: Oh, we got to catch a plane.
1: Oh, and some stuff coming up. They've got some song that's called Swim You. I don't know what that's about. And you've led a very interesting life. And,
4: and it's just out there on YouTube, so I can't hide anything. It's just.
2: Did you tell them about the a cappella karaoke that went down on Friday and the fact that who came up and started it, and then the whole bar was singing I Was Drunk?
1: Oh yeah, 501 Club party on Friday. Something magical happened. I was just asking people to sing karaoke. We didn't have karaoke music, so I'm like, and then they're like looking at me, I'm like, no, there's no music, you just have to sing a song.
2: It was brutal.
1: And the last person, who was it? It was
2: I don't remember who it was. Was it Sean maybe? No, it was, I don't know.
1: It was a senior chief came up and did it.
2: Oh yeah,
1: yeah, yeah, he came up and did it, and he started singing, and then the whole crowd joined in. So it was basically all of us at the 501.
4: Oh, that's awesome.
2: It was. Why did we not get a video of that?
1: I don't. We were drinking at a bar.
2: Okay.
1: I guess is the main. Also, bad boys, not good,
3: yeah,
1: naughty,
3: no, bad.
1: Drinking bad. All right. So in less than 2 years, 3 years, we can tax it for you, and then it's okay. But until then, no.
3: If you go back up to Summerfest, it's okay.
2: Oh, yeah.
1: It'll be okay with your parents. Yeah, in Wisconsin, you can get away with it. Very good idea.
3: Wisconsin is such an incredible state.
1: It's such an he didn't say anything about cheese curds. It's about the fact that you can go out and get drunk with your parents.
2: It's
1: a party that's Wisconsin. Yeah. Well, thank you guys for playing today. More excitement with Hair Farm coming up next on Will Rock.
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0: Tear Farm. On Will Rock. All right. I appreciate that. I gave them, what did I give them, 30 seconds? I said, in 20 seconds, I want you guys to come out.
1: I think you said 15, and then you said 5, 4, 3, 2, 1.
0: I want you guys to come out of the break with a banger. And the Hair Farm, they finally cut loose the deadweight singer. So it's just Riley and Wesley now in Hair Farm. They pulled that out in, like, no time whatsoever.
1: Yeah, it's impressive.
0: This is
1: what the school rat does to you.
0: I told Lindsay while they were playing on stage, I said, if you guys don't come out of this with a grandchild, I will be surprised. Do they, because you guys are like in a dorm, right? Or something with all the other, you're like in a hotel with all the other, dorm. You weren't with your parents that made the trip with you.
2: No, we were
0: not. It was all the School of Rock kids was it a dorm at a college or?
2: At Marquette University.
0: So you're using was it the big tall one? In that building, back when it was the Y. They used it for a dorm.
2: Back when
0: they first used it, it used to be the Y, and then they turned it into a Marquette dorm. And I had a lady friend who went there. So they put all you School of Rock kids from how many? 80, did you say?
2: 80 schools.
0: My first summer in college, I was a camp and conference assistant at UW-Whitewater, and that was basically, it was like things like that, like School of Rock or marching band, cheerleader camp, all these things. And our job was to be like RAs for them, and it was all these kids, like these band kids. And half of our work was going out and like finding them in the bushes and getting them like, get off one another or whatever. So did you guys meet any lady friends?
2: I am strapped down.
0: At home?
2: I have a lady friend at home.
3: I got a couple stories.
0: You do? Do you want to tell it with your father here or not?
3: For sure I do.
0: Let me close out Riley, and then we'll get to Wesley's story, which will be good. Yeah. You haven't taught him the 500-mile rule, then?
2: I know this rule, Tom.
0: Oh, okay. All right.
2: I know this rule.
0: You have a girlfriend back in Houston, but it's more than that's more than 500 miles away, which means
4: that's not a rule.
2: I refuse to.
0: That's not. That's just me talking. That's not a real rock star thing.
3: My friend's dad's telling me.
0: Yeah. So you got a girlfriend?
2: Yeah.
0: How long have you been going out?
2: Only about like a week. I'm just kidding. We're coming up on 10 months.
0: Oh, congratulations. That's pretty good. Don't get serious yet. 10 months is a little early to get serious.
4: I'm surprised you didn't see it.
0: If you knew the irony of me saying that to anyone, it's remarkable.
2: I don't know that much.
0: Yeah. All right, Wesley, what happened?
3: So one of my friends saw this one girl. He was obsessed with her the whole time. And one night I just went to the bathroom and then there she was waiting outside her dorm. She was like, School of Rock, we got to stay connected. So I saw the opportunity to walk into her dorm with all of her other friends. Then got all the Instagrams, got all the contacts, came out. My friend Parker was so upset with me.
0: So you made the move.
1: But did you do it for him or yourself?
3: I did it for myself.
1: Okay, good for you.
0: The guys aren't
1: doing that for, okay.
0: I mean, there's bro code.
3: Sorry, Parker.
0: Unless Parker makes the move, you can. So you got all the, what School of Rock was she from? Do you want to say or not?
2: Yeah, they're somewhere in Indiana.
0: Yeah. You ever been to Indiana?
2: Nope.
0: Yeah, don't go.
1: Don't go. It smells like a dirty diaper.
0: Yeah. She's probably inbred, most likely. So stay away from it. Well, congratulations on that. You guys are really good. Continued success to Hair Farm now that you cut the singer loose. And I look forward to that. Was that your first radio performance?
2: Yeah.
0: Here at the
2: lyrics.
0: Not a lot of people. You were great. Not a lot of people can say they played at Flora and Decor. If they don't, you know, take this as their marketing, you got you guys singing with their logo, right? That would be a major mistake on their part. So we appreciate you getting up and coming out. I'm going to come visit you in Houston whenever Weird Al is there. I will come and we will do some.
4: Let's do it.
0: We will teach you the joys that is Weird Al. That's Hair Farm with Riley and Wesley and
1: some other guy.
0: Neil from Royal Bliss. We'll play a special song that your dad wrote in the back of a bus in La Crosse with Too Tall.
4: Yep.
0: That is coming up next on Will Rock.
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13: Tis I, Neil, of the band Royal Bliss. Where am I? This place is magnificent. Full of beauty and rock and roll and adult beverages. This is magnificent. Thank you, 95 Wheel Rock.

0: Royal Bliss would swim you on Will Rock, Tom and Leah Will Rock Morning Show. It's just fun to have our house band's next generation come in here. So,
1: yeah.
0: Like when Royal Bliss no longer comes in, we'll have Hair Farm in, mm-hmm. and they will be our house band.
1: Well, we probably won't be here anymore, though.
0: Huh? Well, oh, yeah, I'll be a tattoo by then. All right, it's 9:53.
1: That happened on the show. I forgot about that. Mostly sunny in 92 today.
0: And a lot happened. We had Hair Farm was here. We had we learned about our memorial tattoos. We found out about Sister Mom, not Sister Act, Sister Mom.
1: Sister Mom.
0: And we got new nicknames this morning. Miss the show, miss a lot. Mm-hmm. We'll wrap up whatever this is next on Will Rock.
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0: Very exciting final hour of the show this morning. 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Yeah, so you're going to be able to say one day, I was there for that. 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Thanks to Neil and Riley and Wesley Middleton for coming in and playing for us today. That was fun.
1: It was awesome.
0: We're grooming the next generation of bands that we make do things for Will Rock, basically. Those guys, good kids. All right, your Fly's Open golf outing.
1: Oh, boy.
0: Congratulations to Steve Switlick, who won a foursome. So if you know Steve, he's got three spots in our sold-out golf outing 2 weeks from today. Suck up. He'll probably need some ringers on the thing. Is he good? Do we know
1: him? I have no idea how Steve is.
0: So... We don't know. And when I wrote down his, he qualified with me when I wrote down his phone number.
1: Steve, this is great.
0: It's very important you contact Wayne to claim your prize because he can't call you because I added an extra digit to the phone number when I filled out the form.
1: I don't even know.
0: And you don't know what digit it is, right. So you'd have to try a thousand numbers.
1: Well, the best part was I asked you, I'm like, who filled out that form? Because I can't even
0: read. You can read my signature on the bottom of it.
1: Yeah. Just put my initials.
0: Congratulations, Steve Switlick. Whatever your phone number is, call Wayne. He will arrange you getting your foursome. So. We're out.

0: a-holes.
1: You still here? It's over. Go home. Go.

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Good Monday morning to you. I'm Jen Maher. Hey, we're already talking about Friday. Love it. Short week. And then we're already talking about the 95 Bull Rock 501 Club Party along with Miller Lite. Part of the 95 Bull Rock 95 days of summer going to be at Benton Street Tap. It's on Benton Street in Woodstock this Friday starting at 5:01. You're going to be joining Tom and Wayne. $2.50 Miller Lite 16-ounce cans on special. They'll bring some Will Rock and Miller Lite swag that you can win and lots of tickets. The Black Crows with Whiskey Myers and South Hall coming to the Credit Union One Amphitheater July 24th. GNR with Public Enemy also at the Credit Union One Amphitheater July 29th. So this Friday afternoon starting at 5:01, make sure that you are at Benton Street Tap. It is on Benton Street in Woodstock with Will Rock.

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New Rock and Will Rock MGK and Fred Durst Fix Your Face. 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

Bush taking the stage night two of the Summer of 99 and Beyond Festival. We'll be listening tomorrow for 95 Will Rock Ticket Tuesday. 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

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From harbor walks at Waukegan Harbor to pretending the lake breeze fixes humidity, 95 will rock all summer long.

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2: 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I'm Jen Marr. 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

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Going to be at the Tropics on North Point Drive in Winthrop Harbor this Thursday. Join Tom Keefe starting at 7. You'll have a chance to qualify to win a spot on the Cabin Fever Getaway of 2027. We are qualifying a different person Thursday nights this summer, hands down. Hands down your best odds to have a chance to win this trip. Winner is going to be chosen August 27th. So on Thursday at the Tropics, $4.50 bottles of Corona on special. There'll be some swag for you to win as well. Tom's also going to have tickets for the Pretty Reckless. They're coming to the Riv on Friday, July 17th. So Thursday from 7 to 9, join Tom Keefe for the 95 Will Rock Morning Show at the Tropics on North Point Drive in Winthrop Harbor.

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1: The Indiana Hoosiers. 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

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Ah!

I got kind of some vague details about this week's deal drop coming up next. Right now, it's the latest one from Ice Nine Kills featuring McKenna Grace, Twisting the Knife.

So there's another deal drop coming up tomorrow. You want to tune in at 8 a.m. for the weekly deal drop announcement. It is a chance to get deals for local restaurants, shops, and more. But listen, the quantities, very, very, very limited. So you need to hop on it. So as soon as Tom and Leah let you know what it is, you need to get to the website. Click deal drop to buy the latest deal. 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Gone, gone, gone.

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Good Monday afternoon to you. I'm Jen Mars. Time for the 95 Will Rock Liquid Lunch Hour. Thanks to Bob's Garage. Number one in emission repairs from the north side of Chicago to Milwaukee. And Mickey Finn's, MickeyFinnsBrewery.com. Love seeing the pictures from Hailstorm when they were at Summerfest last week. They're doing our double shot today.

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12: 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They're heading straight out to our neck of the woods, hitting the C1 Amphitheater in Tinley Park on Wednesday, August 19th, alongside Cody Jinks. And you can get your tickets now over at 95rock.com. Just hit up that Go tab and hit the concerts page link. And by the way, a portion of the ticket sales goes straight to helping out our U.S. Olympic and Paralympic athlete development programs. So it's a great cause. Meanwhile, Disturb is about to head into major hibernation. Guitarist Dan Donegan announced on Instagram that they are only playing two more live shows for the rest of the year before taking an extended break. One in Ohio and one in Florida, and that's it. But hey, they already fully recorded a new album that captures the raw, heavy spirit of their late 90s demo tape days, so we'll have plenty of angry garage tracks to listen to while they take a nap. And finally, Killswitch Engage frontman Jesse Leach says the band is totally open to dumping traditional albums because the streaming algorithms hate them anyway. He thinks pushing out single tracks or shorter EPs is the future, since digital platforms only push individual songs. They're out touring the States right now with Machine Head in support of their latest album, This Consequence. There you go. That was the breakdown for Monday, June 29th. Giving a big old shout out to Windy City Rooter. They drain your pipes, not your wallet.
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1: On this day back in 1999, Slipknot released their self-titled major label debut album. Metal Hammer magazine calls it, quote, the best debut of the last 25 years. I wonder what the best debut of the last 26 years, or actually

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All part of It Tuesday. Here's Puddle of Mud.

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Listen for Elwood to play a song from Metallica's Reload album. Be caller 10. When you hear it, you'll win a copy of Metallica's remastered Reload album. It dropped last Friday. You'll also be in the running to have your album upgraded to the remastered deluxe box set. So the grand prize winner is going to be picked tomorrow before the end of Elwood's show. So you've got today and tomorrow to be listening for those Metallica tunes. 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

0: 95 War Rocks Elwood here, and before we get into the big holiday next week, I would love for you to come on by to the 95 War Rocks studios on Wednesday, July 1st, starting at 2 p.m. for another Studio East live performance. 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

Bush taking the stage on night two of the Summer of 99 and Beyond Festival. That's Credit Union One Amphitheater on July 19th. All part, of course, of 95 Will Rocks Ticket Tuesday for tomorrow. Not only do you have an option to pick night two, of course, you have an option to pick night one. Now, night one, it's Limp Bizkit, Cypress Hill, Seven Dust, and more. And then along with Bush on night two, Creed, Mammoth, and more. Or you can do some baseball. We'll rock night at Schaumburg Boomers at Wintrust Field in Schaumburg on July 11th. That's all part of tomorrow's 95 Will Rock Ticket Tuesday. Make sure you are tuned in all day long. You want to be the 10th caller when the 95 Will Rock Will Call window opens. You can win. It's all thanks to Kinnaman Accounting and Tax Service, 847-381-1040. Breaking Benjamin in town, Friday, September 18th, Credit Union One Amphitheater. Here's their latest, Something Wicked, on the Rock Station.

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She's not a regular mom. 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Ooh. Jen Marr, serving riffs with a side of reality. 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

We have Studio East action this week. I'll give you those details coming up. The Pretty Reckless in town on the 17th. Their new album just came out last Friday. Here's the latest, When I Wake Up.

also your chance to see some live music this Wednesday. We've got bands coming to Studio East, Entrance G at Gurney Mills. It is absolutely free, open to the public. So Moon Fever going to be here around 2-ish. Dead Sugar taking the stage around 2:30-ish. So it'll be broadcasted live on Facebook, YouTube, X, and of course on air. All thanks to the U.S. Army, GoArmy.com. 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I'm Jen Marr. Thanks so much for having us on today. Elwood's coming in next. I will leave you with the latest one from A Perfect Circle, Starless. It's Will Rock.

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It's a bad day when your whole entire wardrobe is black. I don't know who needs to hear this, but if you haven't stepped outside yet, you're melting. Yes, it is swamp ass season, and this excessive heat is going to be sticking around all week. So remember, if you are working outside, please take care of yourself. Make sure you're hydrating. Get into some AC if you can get a break, and really take care of yourself. If you got any pets outdoors, bring them inside as well. You don't want to be outside in this in a winter jacket. And of course, check on the elderly neighbors, all right? What's going on, it's Elwood. Hopefully you had a great weekend. I was pretty badass. Went to a tequila and taco fest on Saturday. Two of my favorite things, so that works out. And then yesterday, just hanging out on air, and now enjoying the air conditioning while it lasts, so we'll see. All right, we're going to have a busy afternoon. We got a lot of stuff to discuss as we get into the 4th of July weekend. We'll be back with the Block Party weekend, and on top of that, we'll talk Studio East. I got two great bands coming in this Wednesday, the Carbless Boat Tour, Deal Drop coming again tomorrow, and more chances to win that new Metallica Reload remastered on vinyl. So don't forget, when you hear a Metallica track off that record, be call number 10 and you'll be winning. Let's get into it. Keep the heat outside. And I don't even want to even think about what anybody's doing out there. Take care of yourself. What are you up to? 800-223-9510. Here's Black Label Society. Name and blood.

Buck Cherry getting all lit up on 95 Will Rock. And remember, please party responsibly this weekend. I know a lot of people are going to be celebrating 4th of July, 250 years in America. Please don't drink and drive or smoke and drive. We want to make sure we're doing our part and thanking all of our first responders. So you can have a good time, but just be smart, all right? And you can kick off the weekend with us. 95 Will Rock and Miller Lite 501 Club Party, part of our 95 Days of Summer, is going to be at Benton Street Tap in Woodstock. Tom and Wayne will be kicking off the weekend. We'll check in with them at 5:01. $2.50 Miller Lite 16-ounce cans on special. And they'll be bringing out tickets for the Black Crowes, Whiskey Myers coming July 24th. And Guns N' Roses with Public Enemy coming on the 29th to the CU1 Amphitheater. I love that Public Enemy is opening up. But kick off the 4th of July weekend with us. And get all your details on the road trips page, 95woolrock.com.

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1: What did I just read to you? 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

95 War Rock, Getting Free with Caleb Shomo and Beartooth. That track going to be on their upcoming new album, Pure Ecstasy, which is out in August. 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So today and tomorrow, your last two chances, 95 War Rock's Reloaded with me. 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How would you like to get on a boat and enjoy some carbless on the chain of lakes? 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

Oh, man, this just screams summer and such a great opportunity. And with the warm weather we're having this week, I would love to be on a boat. Hey, can I win this? Is this one of those things? So 95 Wall Rock is teaming up with Car Bliss for a Summer of Bliss boat tour and OTC rentals, all part of our 95 days of summer. 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This Sunday, Tom Keefe at a Will Rock Morning Show will be hanging out. And they're going to be at Channel Lake Beach Bar in Antioch. 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Evanescence, new album Sanctuary is out now, and they will be here right after the holiday, July 8th at the CU1 Amphitheater. Get your last-minute tickets, livenation.com. Got your Studio East details for this week coming up next. Right now, who will you follow?

0: 95 War Rocks Elwood here, and before we get into the big holiday next week, I would love for you to come on by to the 95 War Rocks Studios on Wednesday, July 1st, starting at 2 p.m. for another Studio East live performance. 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

I saw this posted up yesterday, and I couldn't believe it. But, man, what a life. What a legend. Mel Brooks turned 100 years old yesterday, and he's done some of the most epic films. Let's be honest. Blazing Saddles, Young Frankenstein, and Spaceballs from 1987. One of my favorites. Spaceballs, the flamethrower. The kids love that one. You know, they're doing another Spaceballs, and Mel Brooks actually was involved with it in the writing and directing and producing it all. Even at 99 years old, he was still working. So hopefully they do it justice that it deserves. But happy birthday, Mel Brooks, 100 years old. Find Your Beach Bar Tour. Have the chance to win your way onto the greatest vacation of your life. Where are we going to be Thursday? Well, I'll tell you coming up next.

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This Thursday, starting at 7. All your details on the road trips page, 95orock.com. Corona would sound really good right now. And a beach.

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Bill Murray just played one of their biggest shows of their career in London. I don't even know how many people were there, but I was watching some videos from it, and basically every band is over in Europe right now, but they're all going to be returning in July. So come on home. We need some shows here in the States. Here's Bill Murray with A Day to Remember. It's always Let You Down.

I was patiently waiting to see when they were finally going to release all the details, and they did it last week as Five Finger Death Punch announces their brand new album. It is their 10th studio album. It's called Legacy. It's going to be out on all digital platforms July 31st, and then September 18th, physical copies will be going out, including vinyl, CD, and cassettes. I love the bands are all doing that again. Pre-save, pre-add, and pre-order yours today, and check out the new song that they're streaming from that record as well. Going for the number one spot, probably this week or next. Here's Eye of the Storm. It's Will Rock. Oh,

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Hey, did you know Everlast has got a new album out now? Yeah, it is. It's really good, too. We're featuring his one track, Stones, if you haven't caught it yet. But Everlast, he's got one of them signature growly voices. I try to have it as well. All right, what's going on in Elwood? Hopefully you're staying cool this afternoon. Got Corsa with the breakdown, some new music to check out. We'll have the 420 hit coming up. And it's already hot. We don't need to be adding any kerosene to anything. So stay safe. But the warning can do it. Off the upcoming new album dropping in August, it's Will Rock.

Listen, I know the last thing you probably want to think about right now is being hot and sweaty in a pit at a rock show. But I'm telling you, it's all going to be worth it. And hopefully it won't be 100 degrees when this goes down. 95 War Rocks Web Wednesday is back this week, and we want to put you in a pit with two tickets for Avenged Sevenfold and Good Charlotte. See you One Amphitheater Thursday, July 30th. 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Don't forget your deodorant and stay cool. 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We'll check out some new music. 420 Hit is next, and Corso will jump in the pit. 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

0: 95 War Rocks Elwood here, and before we get into the big holiday next week, I would love for you to come on by to the 95 War Rocks studios on Wednesday, July 1st, starting at 2 p.m. for another Studio East live performance. 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
16: 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The album release coincides perfectly with their massive 20th anniversary world tour kicking off next month. They're heading straight out to our neck of the woods, hitting the C1 Amphitheater in Tinley Park on Wednesday, August 19th, alongside Cody Jinks. And you can get your tickets now over at 95rock.com. Just hit up that Go tab and hit the concerts page link. And by the way, a portion of the ticket sales goes straight to helping out our U.S. Olympic and Paralympic athlete development programs. So it's a great cause. Meanwhile, Disturbed is about to head into major hibernation. Guitarist Dan Donegan announced on Instagram that they're only playing two more live shows for the rest of the year before taking an extended break. One in Ohio and one in Florida, and that's it. But hey, they already fully recorded a new album that captures the raw, heavy spirit of their late 90s demo tape days, so we'll have plenty of angry garage tracks to listen to while they take a nap. And finally, Killswitch Engage frontman Jesse Leach says the band is totally open to dumping traditional albums because the streaming algorithms hate them anyway. He thinks pushing out single tracks or shorter EPs is the future, since digital platforms only push individual songs. They're out touring the States right now with Machine Head in support of their latest album, This Consequence. There you go, that was the breakdown for Monday, June 29th. Giving a big old shout out to Windy City Rooter. They drain your pipes, not your wallet.
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14: 420 hit today on this hot, sweaty, disgusting Monday. Let's check out some new music together. 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So like I said, today's track is from a band out of Maryland. They've been around since, I want to say, about 2013. Just a straight rock track. So, thoughts? Encore? Pass? Let's do it. Here's your 420 Ed on this Monday. Stay cool.

95 Roar Rock 420 hit on this Monday. What did you think about the song? Please let me know your thoughts. If you love it, puff on it, and we'll be featuring again. If you hate it, let me know. Either way, if you don't get involved, you don't have a say. So use that studio text line, 800-223-9510. We'll see how everything's going after the latest from the Autumn Kings. It's Rob Zombie right now. It's Roar Rock.

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A nice, cool summer breeze? Yeah, that's gone, gone, gone. And it ain't coming back any day this week, so please stay safe. Joe and Jake of Autumn Kings on 95 Will Rock. So proud of them. They just announced their debut major label album. It's called Epiphanies. Dropped September 18th, and they put out a new single, Become Numb, to go along with that. Just being with them since day one and just seeing them grow and grow and grow as writers, as performers, and they just keep getting bigger. So super excited for them and can't wait for them to come back to town. All right, it's Elwood with the 420 hit today, 800-223-9510. What are we doing? We puffing? We passing? Encore? Throw it away?

line. Looks like a lot of people already mentally checked out this week. Studio text line, perfect for Will Rock. I love the vocals on this. Is this new Breaking Benjamin? No, no. It's that band's out of Maryland. Been around a little while. Getting some more puffs in from the 262. Happy 4th of July, Elwood. 250 years of America. Thank you. No, thank you for listening. I'm puffing on it. I do have one pass. They didn't really want to get into it. Just pass. So, a lot of love. Loving the voice and the sound. People trying to guess who it is. That's always fun. All right. We'll keep the votes coming in. If it gets over 50, we'll get that encore. 800-223-9510. Find out what happens next.

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1: It was so crowded, and you couldn't get in the bathroom. You know how Wrigley is. Mm-hmm. Security was letting people out of the stadium, go over to porta potties, and then come back in. It was so crowded that people were peeing in cups.
2: Oh,
1: so,
2: gross.
1: Yeah.
2: So you didn't pick up a spare beer.
1: Yeah, right. Well, yeah. No, I didn't. This beer's warm, but what the...
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1: 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So the final outcome was just over 60% on the puff from the few votes that I had. And if you want to know a little bit about the band that I featured today, they are called Silver Tongue, T-U-N-G. And they didn't just get here. They've been on the hard rock and metal scene for a while now, dating back to probably 2013. And they got a really big following in Maryland. They've shared the stage with, well, everybody we know and love. Godsmack, Disturbed, Slipknot, Shinedown, Pop Evil, Nonpoint. And they've had 5 mainstream rock radio hits. So the song that I featured today is about love. Yes, seeing red. So thank you so much, and don't forget, coming up next during the Road Rage Hour, when you hear a Metallica track from the Reload album, Be Caller 10, and I'll get you a copy of Metallica's Reload remastered on vinyl. That and more coming up. Here's your 420 Encore, Silver Tongue with Red.

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8: 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All right, coming up sometime between now and 6, wait for it. When you hear a Metallica track off of the Reload album, be caller number 10 and I will get you a copy of Metallica's Reload remastered on vinyl. And when you win, you'll automatically be in the running to win the whole Metallica Deluxe box set, which will be announcing the winner after the show tomorrow. So listen up. It's coming up in the next couple minutes. Let's kick things off with Breaking Benjamin. Here's Awaken on Will Rock.

off of the brand new album from Des Rocks, When the Love is Gone. The man is amazing on the guitar. What's going on? It's Elwood with the Road Rage Hour. And coming up in just a second, Metallica's Reload remastered on vinyl could be yours. Don't forget, tomorrow we're going to be back with Ticket Tuesday. Get you all the treats for the big 4th of July week. Listen up between 6 and 6 for the Will Rock Will Call window to open. When it does, be call number 10. You'll have your choice of tickets for Will Rock Night at the Schaumburg Boomers coming Saturday, July 11th. I'm excited about that. Now, we're going to have tickets for Night 1 and Night 2 of the Summer of 99 and Beyond Fest, featuring Limp Bizkit, Creed, Cypress Hill, Puddle of Mud, Seven Dust, Mammoth, Bush, ton of bands. So listen all day tomorrow and win big. And right now, how about a little fuel? Here's Metallica, car number 10. I'll take care of you. Give me fuel. 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

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Coming up next, we'll talk Studio East this week. And right now, I got the latest from Atreyu. All for you now, Manson, 3 Days Grace and Corn coming up.

I'm really looking forward to this Wednesday. Two great bands. And I know a lot of people are on holiday this week, so come out and see me and hang out. And trust me, you're not going to want to miss these performances. 95.1 Rock proudly presents another Studio East, hosted by me. 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One of my favorite bands out of Seattle, Moon Fever, going to be coming by, and Dead Sugar, if you missed them the last time. Studio East, Entrance G, once again, will be live on Facebook, YouTube, and X, and on air. 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

Well, you got no excuses to not be hanging out with us on Friday, as that is the, quote, holiday that everybody's getting off. I wanted Monday off, right? Friday is like before 4th of July, and it's always tough. There's so much work that's got to get done going in the weekend. Monday would have been better. Couldn't we just move that? But anyway, everyone's going to be off, so it's time to kick off the weekend with us and win. 95 War Rock and Miller Lite, 501 Club Party this week, part of our 95 days of hot as hell summer this week. Tom and Wayne going to be hosting at Benton Street Tap in Woodstock. You can enjoy $2.50 Miller Lite 16-ounce can, and they'll be bringing out tickets for the Black Crows with Whiskey Myers and Guns N' Roses with Public Enemy this Friday at 501 Benton Street Tap on Benton Street in Woodstock. All your info, set up the road trips page. You can find it there. 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
9: So it'd be higher with women, right? You're much gassier.
10: Obviously.
9: You're much more full of gas. That is not it.
10: I think you probably fart 4 times an hour. Mister, I think that Leah can't hear me because her headphones are on, but mine aren't turned up as loud as you think they are. And you're just over there ripping ass.
9: She thinks I'm hiding my farts because I think her headphones are on and I don't really care if she hears them. I'll rip ass whenever I damn well feel like it. Well, now that we've assigned new pet names to one another, do you have another guess for us?
10: All right, the average person, male, female.
9: What is my nickname? Mr. Rips Ass over there when he thinks Leah can't hear me because she has her headphones on. That's what you call me behind my back, and I call you Miss I Don't Care If You Hear Me Rip Ass. I will rip ass whenever the F I want. Those are our nicknames for one another. We can put that on a T-shirt.
10: Oh, my gosh, put that as our opening.
9: Small font. Anyway. Hold on, dude. Stop walking so fast. Why? I can't read your T-shirt. Oh, you don't want to stand behind me and read anything. Trust me on this. Ask my co-host. Miss thinks that I care if she hears me fart, whatever, blah, blah. I don't know. Read the damn shirt on her.
10: Oh, my goodness.
9: Annie.
10: So
9: oh,
10: it's not
9: Jerry.
10: That.
9: My goodness.
10: It's not that.
9: It is not that.
10: Okay, how about...
9: You're not... Well, I'm not denying it. I do. I sit up. When you have your headphones on, I'm like, oh, she can't hear me. I'm just...
10: Over there, tooting.
9: Yeah, over here, tooting. And then she has the volume down, and she can hear me. All right. Whatever.
10: It doesn't matter.
9: I'm sorry.
10: I'm glad you get it out, or else you would probably blow up.
9: That's a lot. There's a lot of back pressure there.
10: Can you give me a hint? Because I do really want to get this.
9: It's checks the time. So you got another guess?
10: Checks the time.
9: That's correct.
10: Wow.
9: The average person checks the time almost 100 times a day. I just had to end the bit because I got to leave the room so I can let out a little bit of gas without offending Little Miss Delicate Ears over there.
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0: died and you just stood there. I died and you watched. I died and you walked by and said, no, I'm dead.
1: 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It rocks. It's new music on Will Rock.

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They are called Backhand Blue, and that is their new song, Grow a Pear. And as in pear as in the food, P-E-A-R. We're going to have a big announcement about that band coming up over the next couple days. That's all I can say now. He just visited us live in studio and put on one of the best acoustic performances I've ever seen in person. His name is Ryan Pertz. We're going to be checking out his new song, Sour, up after this.

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0: I'm even scared to go to my car and feel like what that hot box is going to feel like when I get in there.
1: Got a feeling the leather's going to be a little burning on the butt.
0: All right, that's going to do it for me today. I'll be back tomorrow. Don't forget, Ticket Tuesday. We're hooking you up with tickets all day long. We've also got another 95 Will Rock deal drop getting announced tomorrow morning at 8 a.m. So make sure you're listening to Tom and Leah. We'll be one step closer to celebrating 250 years of America. 4th of July weekend is coming. And I'll have another chance for you to win the Metallica Reload Remastered on vinyl. Grand prize winner being announced after the show. So have yourself a great night. In all seriousness, it's not even going to cool down much overnight. So make sure you're taking some time to step into the AC when you can. Staying hydrated. Take care of your pets. Elderly neighbors, check on them, all right? We all got to do it together. Of course, those coming in next. I got Metallica Disturbed and Rage after the break. And I'll leave you with the latest from Maynard James Keenan and his new A Perfect Circle track. I love this track, Starless. Horns up, keep it heavy, stay metal, and be alive. Have yourself a great night and stay cool.

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